And before that, Tame Impala and Jenny. And there is a good old social media trend that goes along with that song, Dracula, which I'm waiting and saving to do with my mate in about a year and a half. I said, that's when I'll next see her, because she lives on the other side of the world. Hey, it's good to stack up these things, have some inventory ready to get done when you see each other. It's Mary Manderfield with you, and I've got brand new music from Calvin Harris. He's joined up with Jazz.

0: Okay, Pez, Dark Horse on your Friday mornings. Girls Aloud on the way, and some Zara Larsson right after this.
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The sounds of Olivia Dean are always welcomed at this time. Now, she's on her Art of Loving tour and she wears this beautiful big Chanel skirt during the show. And I love that British Vogue has said, yep, this is now the party skirt of the summer. And I said, Vogue, I don't think you know what my budget is for the summer. My party skirt is going to be whatever is already hanging in my wardrobe. But we love it for Olivia Dean. It looks great on her. Right, I've got Gaga and Bruno Mars on the way. But in the spirit of great pairings, how about Mars Smith and Noel?

0: Die with a smile. It's officially Friday, the 15th of May. K-pop Demon Hunters after this.
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time though. That's the one, Tears. It's Mary keeping you company. It's late at night. You've got loads of big tunes just to make sure that you can keep going, whether you're working at this time, maybe you're still out from your Thursday, whatever you're up to. I've got good tunes for you, including Nelly and Kelly on the way. But before that, the new one from Madonna and Sabrina Carpenter. Now listen, long before Sabrina was even born, a young Madonna arrived in New York in 1977 with just $35. Her plan was to be a professional dancer, but things changed and she became a singer, and we had so many big tunes from her, Like a Virgin, Like a Prayer, and now Bring Your Love with Sabrina Carpenter. Ask yourself.

0: how we do things early on a Friday morning. We're coming up to 2 a.m. The latest news on your way.
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13: The top stories this hour. The Prime Minister could face another day of turmoil after the Mayor of Greater Manchester said he'll stand for Labour in a by-election. Yesterday, Makerfield MP Josh Symonds quit to make way for Andy Burnham to return to Parliament and possibly challenge Sir Keir Starmer. Work and Pensions Secretary Pat McFadden says the PM just wants to get on with the day job.
14: Well, the Prime Minister's got a deep sense of duty to the country. I accept it's been a dramatic week, lots of turbulence, resignations, statements, Josh Symonds standing down. The Prime Minister didn't create any of this, and he's been determined to stay on, do his duty, do his job.
13: James Murray, who was Chief Secretary to the Treasury's, replaced Wes Streeting as Health Secretary, who quit yesterday. Meanwhile, Reform UK say they will throw everything at the Makerfield contest, and the Green Party are warning against the by-election becoming a national circus. Two young people are being treated for meningitis after a student died in Reading. One of the cases has been confirmed as meningitis B. Laura Safe has more.
15: Meningitis is an infection that spreads with close contact and can be serious if it's not treated quickly. The symptoms include a high temperature, cold hands and feet, and a rash. Earlier this year, there was a large outbreak linked to a nightclub in Kent. Now, the UK Health Security Agency says it's getting in touch with close contacts of three cases in Reading and offering antibiotics as a precaution. It says the risk to the wider public currently remains low.
13: Meanwhile, one of the people quarantined in hospital in England after returning from a hantavirus-hit cruise ship has been discharged. Health officials say they'll now self-isolate at home for 45 days. The bodies of three women found in the sea off Brighton Beach have been identified, but police say they don't suspect anyone else is involved in their deaths. And the Championship playoff final, which is meant to take place later this month, might have to be moved. It's after Southampton were charged with spying on Middlesbrough before last weekend's semi-final first leg. From Sky News, I'm Stevie Schillinglaw.
0: It's the last day of the week. We're having a good time over here. Merry keeping you company. Right now, it's Joe.

So don't call me up. Mabel, that one came out in 2019, which sometimes I think that wasn't that long ago, but it was the end of Game of Thrones. We had Avengers Endgame. Lil Nas X was kind of introduced to the world with Old Town Road. We had Baby Yoda's debut. Hot Girl Summer was everywhere. And do you remember Kylie Jenner's meme where she went in to wake up her daughter from sleeping and she said, "Rise and shine." Yeah, that was all 2019, which now you think about it, that was quite a while ago, wasn't it? How about we fast forward to 2026? I've got new music for you from Teddy Swims. This is the kind of thing that maybe people in my life, maybe my aunties or my cousin would call me a bit of a Mrs. Know-it-all. Well, look, Teddy Swims is a Mr. Know-it-all, so I feel like I'm in good company.

0: Post Malone, Morgan Waller, and this is your Friday morning. Maroon 5 on the way, and Alex Warren with Fever Dream next.
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I know it doesn't exactly feel like summer at the moment, but look, it's not far off, supposedly. And if you're anything like me, you love a sweet treat. Now, I think a drink like Pepsi can't get much sweeter, but they've come out with these three new flavours, right? For summer, we've got salted caramel, raspberry ripple, or cherry and vanilla flavour. 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Right, Harry Styles for you, Miss American Girl.

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blessings on your Friday morning. Now, have you seen the new Devil Wears Prada sequel yet? One of the best things about it is the soundtrack, because we have the lovely Sienna Spiro on there. She's only 20 years old and already recording a tune for one of the biggest films of the year. It's called Material Lover, and honestly, it will make you feel like everything's going to be all right, you know? Any worries you've had, maybe you're thinking about relationships or work or something stressing you out, I honestly think this new song is the antidote for all of that. So brand new, Sienna Spiro.

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16: The top stories this hour. It's understood the Prime Minister won't try to block Andy Burnham from becoming Labour's candidate in the Makerfield by-election. It's after the local MP quit to make way for the Mayor of Greater Manchester to return to Parliament. Jess Phillips, who recently stood down as safeguarding minister, told Sky's Electoral Dysfunction podcast the government need to move with the times.
17: What I think that he lacks and his operation lacks is the drive to get anything done with the gusto that is needed. It's like we run an analogue government in a digital world.
16: The Lib Dems say the Labour Party should foot the bill for any mayoral election in Manchester, and the leader of the Green Party, Zach Polanski, is concerned the people of Makerfield will be bypassed.
18: It's most important what people in Makerfield need and what the constituents need, and I worry sometimes that these by-elections become national circuses, and I think this one will be even more so. So it's really important that ultimately the election is fought on local issues that matter for that constituency.
16: Meanwhile, James Murray, who was Chief Secretary to the Treasury, will replace Wes Streeting as Health Secretary after his resignation yesterday. The Conservatives say while Labour's in civil war, no one's running the country. In other news, a student has died with two others being treated after a meningitis outbreak in Reading. The UK Health Security Agency says close contacts have been offered antibiotics. Meanwhile, one of the people quarantined in hospital in England after returning from a hantavirus-hit cruise has been discharged. Officials say they'll now self-isolate at home for 45 days. In football, the Championship playoff final, which is meant to take place later this month, might have to be moved. It's after Southampton were charged with spying on Middlesbrough before last weekend's semi-final first leg. And Asda has been named the cheapest supermarket for branded groceries for the third consecutive month. Consumer Champions Which found its standard prices beat the loyalty card deals at both Tesco and Sainsbury's. It also found that customers without the cards would pay more than at Waitrose and 17% more than at Asda. From Sky News, I'm Stevie Shillinglaw.
0: Friday morning, the vibes are high, it's 3 a.m. and Mary Manderfield with you right now with the Throwback Hour.

Natasha Bedingfield with a song so special to her. She actually wrote that as a poem to her younger brother, who's just a teenager. She was saying, look, there's so much ahead of you. The rest is still unwritten. Don't worry about what everyone else is doing. Just focus on your own thing. And I love it so much. Right, it's Mary Manderfield with you, just bringing you all of these gorgeous throwbacks to make sure the last day of your week is filled with so much good stuff. And thinking ahead to the weekend, I guess, let's get a bit of the weekend on. Tim with Daft Punk, this is Starboy on your Throwback Hour.

0: good lesson to all of us, isn't it? Honesty is king. That's Black Eyed Peas with Don't Lie on your Throwback Hour. How do you fancy some art from Dodger and a little bit of Neo? That's after this.
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Jessie J, that one came out in 2011. It was part of her debut album, Who You Are. I remember exactly when that came out. I listened to it a lot. And it was actually inspired by Whitney Houston and Prince. It became her second UK number one single. And I can see why. Mary Manderfield with you, Friday the 15th of May. This is your throwback hour. And it feels like we should go to the 90s. This is TLC with Creep.

0: 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Swedish House Mafia after this.
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So much love for them and for that tune, Stop, right here on your Throwback Hour. Look, they were the best-selling female group of all time with 85 million records sold worldwide. And isn't it crazy that it was only actually 4 years of them releasing music and touring music consistently? 4 years, and they had all of that impact. Pretty incredible stuff. Right, my darlings, the Throwback Hour continues right here. Nicole Scherzinger, I don't hear this song enough. I'm so glad we're playing it. Don't hold your breath on your Throwback Hour. Yeah.

0: Jason Derulo, he just has so many hits. Makes so much sense to play him on the Throwback Hour this morning. And that is all for the throwbacks. But listen, I'm still here with you until 6 a.m. Stick around. I've got Miley Cyrus on the way. That new one from Ella Langley. And the latest news after this.
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11: The top stories this hour. Wes Streeting's been replaced as Health Secretary by the former Chief Secretary to the Treasury, James Murray. It follows days of turmoil for Labour, in which calls have mounted for the Prime Minister to step down. Our Chief Political Correspondent John Craig says being Health Secretary is a tough job.
12: Massive department, massive budget, but of course Mr Murray will inherit the battle with the junior doctors, the resident doctors, which has been a constant battle being fought by Wes Streeting over the last year or two.
11: Elsewhere, Andy Burnham says he'll ask to stand for Labour in a by-election. It's after an MP quit to make way for the Manchester mayor to return to Parliament to potentially challenge Sir Keir Starmer. Two young people are being treated for meningitis after a student died in Reading. One of the cases has been confirmed as meningitis B. Laura Safe has more details.
13: Meningitis is an infection that spreads with close contact and can be serious if it's not treated quickly. The symptoms include a high temperature, cold hands and feet, and a rash. Earlier this year, there was a large outbreak linked to a nightclub in Kent. Now, the UK Health Security Agency says it's getting in touch with close contacts of three cases in Reading and offering antibiotics as a precaution. It says the risk to the wider public currently remains low.
11: Meanwhile, one of the people quarantined in hospital in England after returning from a hantavirus-hit cruise has been discharged. Health officials say they'll now self-isolate at home. Childline delivered over 2,400 counselling sessions about online abuse and exploitation over the last year. The NSPCC says that's an annual increase of 36%. The bodies of three women found in the Sea of Brighton Beach have been identified. Police say they don't suspect any third-party involvement in their deaths. And the Championship playoff final, which is meant to take place later this month, might have to be rescheduled. It's after Southampton were charged with spying on Middlesbrough before last weekend's semi-final first leg. From Sky News, I'm Stevie Shillinglaw.
0: Let's go. Friday mornings are always my favourite. Mary Manderfield with you until 6. Right now, Alex Warren.

married eventually. So if our time is running out, day after day, we'll make the mundane a masterpiece. Oh my, my, oh my, my love, I take one look at you, you're taking me out.

Magic. We love Friday mornings. Right here on Hits Radio, 4:15. And it's Mary Mansfield right here with ya. Sitting passenger side if you're driving this evening. I hope you've got the radio turned up nice and loud and the heater on. Heated seats if you're feeling extra fancy because it's cold. It's oh so cold. But look, we're ending the week on a high. Got another winner coming your way this evening for Make Me a Winner. It's Mega May. We are recapping on Ray, who closed up her North America tour last night with some special guests in the audience. And I'm shouting you out. 0333 2020 800. Drop me a little WhatsApp, a little message. It's as simple as that. And I will make sure I let you know that we like having your company. Right now, Somba on Hits Radio. This is Homewrecker.

0: Gracie Abrams, the antidote for an early morning. We love that one right here on Hits Radio. Right now, I think we should talk cash.
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0: Mega May. Yes, it does feel extra exciting, right, that today someone will be our second winner of the week, bagging a very cool £350,000. So Wednesday's winner, Emma, played Make Me a Winner every single week.
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2: 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With the bank and mum and dad, so they're going to be really happy about that.
0: 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She has our own cash. 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This is for over 18s only. And the lines close at 5 p.m. today. And then Kate Thornton could be calling you. 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Friday mornings are for having a good time, so we're going to do that to the sound of Ed Sheeran and Armin van Helden after this.
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Bruno Mars. Shout out to Alexis, who says my niece and nephew are obsessed with that song. Do you know what, Bruno Mars? There's something that he puts into his music that, like, young kids just get absolutely obsessed with. They always have the energy to dance to a bit of Bruno Mars, especially at a wedding. It's Mary with you. I've heard from Max this morning. He says, last day of the week that I have to set an early alarm. Roll on the weekend. Oh, I'm totally there with you. And Tendu says, good morning, Mary. I have got my heated seat on in my car. I am very, very cold. The little luxuries in life. What did we do before them heated seats? Right, it's Friday, the 15th of May. I've got a throwback from Pink on the way. Right now, Taylor Swift.

Cause I can't be alone with all that's on my mind. Say you'll stay with me tonight.

0: Pink on Hits Radio. Right, coming up, Zara Larsson, who recently has been doing some adrenaline seeking. Midnight Sun plays after this. Hits Radio.
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Sam Fender on Hits Radio. Leslie's bopping along to Sam. And good morning to Emma. She says, morning, Mary. I'm up, about to start my shift driving an ambulance for PTS. Bright and early, just two more shifts this week. Patient Transport Services, I believe that stands for. Thank you, Emma, for the great work that you do. We appreciate you, and I hope that you get to keep that radio on nice and loud. Before Sam Fender, I played some Zara Larsson, who has been so busy this year. If she's not touring, she's busy performing at the Grammys. Busy meeting her fans. Busy, like, breaking records with her music. So she took 4 days off and went to upstate New York. She said, I need to rest and reset. That didn't last long. She found herself doing something which I think most people would not consider restful at all. She went and did a skydive. Just casually. Imagine like waking up on like a Wednesday morning and being like, yeah, go on. Let's do a skydive. Let's really peak the adrenaline. I love that for her. New from Blue right now. This is Flowers.

0: coming up to 5 a.m. already. Friday morning, Mario Winans and Enya. On the way, make me a winner. Mega May. I've got details for that to come. And the latest news next.
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15: The top stories this hour. The Prime Minister could face another day of turmoil after the Mayor of Greater Manchester said he'll stand for Labour in a by-election. Yesterday, Makerfield MP Josh Symonds quit to make way for Andy Burnham to return to Parliament and possibly challenge Sir Keir Starmer. Work and Pensions Secretary Pat McFadden says the PM just wants to get on with the day job.
16: Well, the Prime Minister's got a deep sense of duty to the country. I accept it's been a dramatic week, lots of turbulence, resignations, statements, Josh Symonds standing down. The Prime Minister didn't create any of this, and he's been determined to stay on, do his duty, do his job.
15: James Murray, who was Chief Secretary to the Treasuries, replaced Wes Streeting as Health Secretary following his resignation yesterday. In other news, a student has died with two others being treated after a meningitis outbreak in Reading. The UK Health Security Agency says close contacts have been offered antibiotics. Meanwhile, one of the people quarantined in hospital in England after returning from a hantavirus-hit cruise ship has been discharged. Health officials say they'll now self-isolate at home for 45 days. The number of childline counselling sessions about sexual abuse has jumped by over a third in the last year. The NSPCC say to the year to March, over 2,400 were administered. The organisation is calling on the government to go further than a ban for under-16s and force tech companies to keep children safe. Lewis Keller is from the NSPCC.
17: There's a real opportunity now for the government to step up to the plate and introduce measures that stop some of these harmful features being in place, and we're allowing children to access the online world field, but only in a way that can be safe.
15: To sport and the Championship playoff final, which is meant to take place later this month, might have to be rescheduled. It's after Southampton were charged with spying on Middlesbrough before last weekend's semi-final first leg. And Asda has been named the cheapest supermarket for branded goods for a third consecutive month. Consumer champion Which? Found its standard prices beat the loyalty card deals at both Tesco and Sainsbury's. From Sky News, I'm Stevie Shillinglaw.
0: It's just gone 5 a.m. Harry Styles to come, but right now, Olivia Dean, Mary Heath and Company.

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1: 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Friday, 5:15. How are we feeling? I do think sometimes you do need the motivation to just get up. Because once you're up, you can do things. You can do anything. You need to have a shower or splash your face, at least brush your teeth, put some clothes on. Come on, head out for the day. And I already rate you because it's so early, but you've got this. And we've got morning motivator Emily today.
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1: That's it, the coffee. That's what the one that I always forget. I don't drink caffeine, but I know it helps. Go on. Do what you got to do, and I'm going to keep the tunes coming your way. It's what you deserve on a Friday. It really is. I've got a throwback from Naughty Boy and Sam Smith on the way. Right now, though, Bella Kay on Hits Radio.

0: 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We love a little throwback round here, and we love to talk cash.
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0: 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This is for over 18s only, and the lines close today at 5 p.m. Could be Kate Thornton calling you. Do you know what? It's so simple. All you have to do is answer it and you'll win the money. So I'm wishing you the best of luck. LMC and you two on the way, because we're going to those clouds above, and Benson Boone playing for you next.
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12: Psst. You. Yeah, you. Listening to the radio. Up to whatever. 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
12: 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Players must be 18 or over.

We love Joe. Such a great tune. It's Mary Manderfield with you. On the last day of the week. Somehow we got here. Somehow the week has just flown by. But look, here we are. I love hearing from you lovely lot. I've heard from Billy, who struggles to wake up in the morning, but the radio is on straight away. And the lovely John says, good morning. Listening this morning on my way to work for the last time at DHL Parcels after 3 years. Starting a new job on Monday. Oh, congratulations, 3 years. And best of luck for the new job. What are you going to be doing? And it's nice to have the weekend, hopefully a little bit of a refresh. And I'm hoping your alarm isn't so early when you start the new job, but who knows? Listen, you're not the only John who's having a bit of a fresh start. I've got new music from the...

had a crazy couple of years. Took a bit of a break from music for in 2020. He had burnout. But now he's back. And it is so lovely to, like, have his voice on the radio again. This one's called Merry Go. Brand new from John Newman. And the perfect way to kind of wake you up and perk you up on a Friday. Merry Go on Hits Radio.

0: Teddy Swims on your Friday morning. It's looking like it's going to be dry and bright today. I got stuck in a hailstorm yesterday, so I'd like to not have a repeat of that. Thank you. Taylor Swift playing next.
1: Music. It sets the vibe. Gives us the feels. Connect.

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that this bop has come back into our lives. Zara Larsson and Lush Life on Hits Radio. Jake and Stacey messaged in on 0333 2020 800. They're in their car with their dog Milo. They were just vibing out. Also, Zara Larsson is the only artist I know who says she's taking 4 days off work because she needed to just rest. She had a lot on recently. She went to upstate New York and then decided to do a skydive. You know, the ultimate rest and relaxation. I get it, girl. I get it. Sometimes you need something exciting to happen, even when your life is crazy enough as it is. Right, let's have a big tune. Sophie Ellis-Bextor before I hand things over to Breakfast. Murder on the Dance Floor right here on Hits Radio.

0: Sophie Inspector. I'm also glad this song's back in our lives. Just throwbacks galore over here. Friday morning, thanks for hanging out this week. Such a vibe, as always. I can't believe it, we're in mid-May. I'm still freezing outside. Listen, I'll be back with you next week, Monday morning. Coming up on Hits Radio Breakfast, Flo and James waking you up, and they can let you know how they got on at Buckingham Palace garden party for the King's Trust. Get all the goss from them. I'll be with you in a few, and the latest news coming your way.
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20: The top stories this hour. The Prime Minister could face another day of turmoil after the Mayor of Greater Manchester said he'll stand for Labour in a by-election on Thursday. Makerfield MP Josh Simons quit to make way for Andy Burnham to return to Parliament and possibly challenge Sir Keir Starmer. Work and Pensions Secretary Pat McFadden says the PM just wants to get on with the job.
21: Well, the Prime Minister's got a deep sense of duty to the country. I accept it's been a dramatic week, lots of turbulence, resignations, statements, Josh Simons standing down. The Prime Minister didn't create any of this, and he's been determined to stay on, do his duty, do his job.
20: James Murray has replaced Wes Streeting as Health Secretary. He quit yesterday. In other news, the man accused of stabbing two Jewish men in North London last month will appear at the Old Bailey later. It's alleged that 45-year-old Essa Suleiman targeted the victims in Golders Green hours after he's said to have attacked a friend in the south of the capital. He's been charged with 3 counts of attempted murder. Two young people are being treated for meningitis after a student died in Reading. One of the cases has been confirmed as meningitis B. Earlier this year, there was a large outbreak linked to a nightclub in Kent. From September, over 130 universities, including London South Bank's University, will offer shorter bite-sized courses as well as traditional university degrees. Funding will also be allowed through the student finance system. The Skills Minister, Jackie Smith, says this helps bring never-before-seen flexibility to learning.
2: At the moment, the sort of default position is that people go to university for 3 years and that's how the student finance system works. But we know in this day and age, people want to be able to learn throughout their lives.
20: And the first ever official bathing spot on the River Thames is opening this week as the summer season gets underway. The site at Ham and Kingston in Greater London's one of 13 new locations, with the bathing season running until September. It's a milestone for the Thames, which was once declared biologically dead due to pollution.
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20: Dry with bright or sunny spells for London, maybe a few scattered showers and highs of 13 degrees. That's the latest. I'm Aileen O'Sullivan.

0: Elton James, well, Will's still in LA. Must be nice.
1: That's right. He's in Hollywood. He's very Meghan right now. But yesterday, Fleur and I were very King Charles and Camilla because we went to Buckingham Palace for a King's Trust garden party.
0: Yes, it was amazing. We'll tell you all about it
1: later. We're going to talk about it all day. It's all we're going to talk about, anything. Yep. Literally, yeah. That's just that.
0: And after 8, you'll hear how James got on when he met Lord Tony Baddingham from Rivals, a.k.a. David Tennant.
1: It was so awesome, actually.
0: He's a great guy.
1: But we also met the Royals yesterday.
0: We also did meet
1: we'll
0: the
1: talk to you about that too.
0: Yeah, we did. We did. And today, someone will be winning £350,000 on Make Me a Winner. And we will get you in the draw very soon.

0: Jack Jones and M&EK, where did you go on Hits Radio? It's Friday. We've made it to the weekend. Woo,
1: good morning. It's Fleur and James. Will's in LA. What are your plans for this weekend, Fleur?
0: Well, I'm actually meeting a friend to have a little gym day and a lunch.
1: Oh.
0: Tomorrow,
1: that's nice.
0: And I was like, let me just check out. It's been a busy week. I just want to catch up with a mate, look after my body for a bit.
1: Oh, I love that.
0: Do you know what I mean? Mm. Have a little wind down moment.
1: A gym day. Mm. You're doing a whole day in the gym.
0: Yeah, we're going to go to the gym, you know, maybe use the sauna. It's one of them bougie ones.
1: One of the, you're not actually
0: we're
1: going to
0: treat ourselves.
1: You're going to work out.
0: Yeah, we'll just do a little walk.
1: Well, you know, I'm done with this weather, so I am leaving. And my friend is doing High Rocks in Barcelona.
0: Oh, wow.
1: You know High Rocks, that really intense, like, full day workout.
0: Like, you've got to run and do all this lifting.
1: Oh, it's making my heart rate go up. So I'm going to go support my friend Blair. Who's doing that?
0: Oh, that's nice.
1: This weekend in Barcelona.
0: So when's the actual High Rocks happen?
1: Yesterday. It was yesterday.
0: So how are you supporting him in Barcelona at the weekend?
1: He did it yesterday. but he's there all weekend, so I thought I'd just go and support, you know.
0: Just support post-event.
1: Post High Rocks.
0: Yeah, that makes sense.
1: Yeah, it's fine.
0: It's also Eurovision this weekend, and I know some people go in with Eurovision parties. If you're having one, let us know. Let us know what your plans are. 0333-2020-800, and we'll shout you out. Here's Justin Bieber. It's Sorry on Hits Radio.

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0: Yes, Mega May. It's happening later today. One of you will be winning an incredible £350,000. You could be our second winner of the week, enjoying all that money sitting in your bank account.
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0: Okay, this is happening. 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Good luck. On the way, we're talking babysitting blunders. 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
16: Severe delays this Friday morning as you're south on the Jubilee line due to a signalling problem at Neasden, as there are on the overgrounds in Highbourne, Islington and Dalston Junction due to a signalling problem at Canonbury. Southern Rail services currently at a standstill from Uckfield and East Croydon due to a signalling problem at Selhurst, although normal service has resumed on the Stansted Express between Liverpool Street and Tottenham Hale. However, there are problems this morning in Watford for Eastbury Road, the A4125, that's currently closed due to a police incident near the Kingsfield Road.
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1: Good morning.
0: Now, on yesterday's show, we spoke about babysitting blunders. After I ended up in A&E with Nova last weekend, my mother was looking after her.
1: Irene is to blame.
0: Can't be trusted, ma'am. And Ruth called in with a babysitting blunder of her own.
2: My nephew, when he was younger, maybe about two, I was taking him to nursery and I got him all set up in the car, and then I needed to make sure I'd locked the door. Went back to my car and I realised, I don't know how I'd done it, but I'd locked the car, but my key was in the car.
0: Oh, no!
2: So, yeah, so engine was going, it was winter, there was a lot happening, heating was on. Noah was absolutely fine, by the way, he was just loving life, but I was in a pure panic thinking, how the hell am I going to get this door open? I ended up having to knock onto my neighbour, who's a mechanic, and get him to help me smash the window. But what I needed to do was try and get my nephew to look at me so it could happen, so I didn't get any glass on him and things like that.
0: Oh, God.
2: He was just so nosy and curious that he was just looking at Gavin going, yeah, yeah, what are you doing?
1: Gavin from Autoglass. Wow.
2: Yeah, yeah, he replaced it as well. Yeah, so it was just a little bit of a nightmare trying to get back into my car.
1: I can't believe you broke into your own car.
2: I know.
0: That's also terrifying.
2: Ironically, that car got stolen as well.
1: So. Did it?
0: That car.
1: No way.
0: Bad juju on that car.
1: Yeah, good riddance. As an uncle, I can completely see why my sister never asked me to babysit.
0: Yes.
1: I'm never booked.
0: Yeah, you're never booked. Yeah.
1: Yeah.
0: Do you ever take offence to that?
1: I'm processing it now in real time. I do feel quite triggered,
0: rude,
1: actually.
0: Yeah, it's
1: quite
0: rude.
1: Quite rude.
0: We might want to get onto her about that.
1: Okay.
0: Here's Ray, Where Is My Husband on Hits Radio.

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1: Good morning.
0: Good morning. 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
1: That's right. That's right. We're celebrating the release of Star Wars, The Mandalorian and Grogu, and we want you to join us to prove that you are the best bounty hunter.
0: Yes. If you win by the end of next week, we could be sending you and your family on an epic Tenerife adventure.
1: We are talking 7 nights in an exclusive hotel, a tour of the island in a 4x4 where you'll see the most amazing sunsets. Plus, you and your family will take part in an incredible stargazing experience.
0: Oh, amazing. You'll feel like Miles Smith. 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And you can find all the T's and C's at hitsradio.co.uk. This is all thanks to the release of Star Wars, The Mandalorian and Grogu, which hits cinemas and IMAX on May the 22nd.
1: Grogu makes me a little bit broody.
0: I love Grogu. Grogu is so cute.
1: So cute.
0: I'm so in love with him. Coming up, Olivia Dean, and we'll get you up to date.
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4: There's still severe delays this morning on the Overground between Highbury and Islington and Dalston Junction due to a signalling problem at Canonbury, as well on the Jubilee line edging south because of a signalling problem at Neasden. Southern Rail services remain at a standstill between Uckfield and East Croydon due to a signalling problem at Selhurst. And a 15-minute travel time now heading through Bowes Park out of west on the North Circular towards Green Lanes and the Clockhouse interchange, with a 20-minute travel time heading west on the A2 from the Danton interchange towards the Kidbrook interchange. That's the latest. I'm Louise Gay.
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0: David Guetta, Anne-Marie and Coi Leray on Hits Radio. 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
0: Okay, the wedding of the century is due to take place next month. I'm, of course, talking about Taylor Swift and Travis Kelce's wedding.
3: Amazing.
0: Now, apparently, she's being forced to call her celeb friends to invite them so that nothing gets leaked.
3: Oh, because she doesn't want pictures going up on the internet or whatever.
0: No, she doesn't. Yeah, exactly. And if someone intercepts the mail and gets a look of that invitation with all the details,
3: everyone will know everything.
0: They're all going to turn up.
3: I do want to know that. Have you had the call yet? I haven't had the call.
0: No, I haven't had the call.
3: She did come in.
0: Yeah, we're mates. Mm. We should have been invited by now.
3: Yeah, maybe. Well, why don't we give her the call?
0: Has she still got the same number?
3: Yeah, maybe. Should we try that?
0: Yeah, let's try. Let's see if she picks up.
3: Okay.
0: I mean,
3: it's probably quite late there.
0: Yeah, probably.
4: I'm sorry, the old Taylor can't come to the phone right now.
0: Mate, she's still got the same voicemail.
3: That's embarrassing.
0: She really needs to update
3: that. Need to update that, Taylor.
0: Seriously, like, come on. Oh, she'll send us an invitation.
3: Yeah, I'm sure.
0: She'll come in with merch bags and there'll be a choir and then she'll invite
3: us. There's no way we're getting an invitation.
0: No, we're really not. It's fine. And James Bond news. It turns out all of those rumours of who the next James Bond will be were lies.
3: Yeah, I'm shocked by this. So none of those are true?
0: No. They've only officially started auditioning actors to take on the role. So, I mean, all these years that we've been going, is it Idris Elba? Is it this person? Is it that person?
3: Is it Dua Lipa's boyfriend?
0: They don't even know. They don't even know.
3: They might be auditioning them right now. Oh my God, is that where Will is, do you think? Because he thinks he's the next James Bond.
0: He's gone to LA. Do you think maybe he's trying to get an audition?
3: No, I think he's probably just having an affair, actually. I think
0: that's probably more likely.
3: Our producer said that a minute ago.
0: Really? He's flown all the way to LA for an affair. Well, he did fly to Malta for a date, didn't
3: that's
0: he, back
3: true,
0: in the day?
3: He did.
0: See, the Wheel of Truth will incriminate you on this show. Don't say too much. Here's Pink. This is Sober on Hits Radio.

0: Sober on Hits Radio. Good morning.
1: Good morning. I love the strings.
0: Yeah, it's wonderful, isn't it? The string quartet.
1: Perfect way to wake up.
0: It's Friday, the 15th of May. We have made it to the end of the week. 0333 2020 800 is our number to get in touch. We want to know about your Friday get outs.
1: Yeah. What are you doing this weekend that you wish you could get out of?
0: Yes, I have a pile and then another pile and another pile of washing.
1: Oh, has your room turned into a floor's robe again?
0: Yeah, it's a problem. It's and I'm going to have to do it. I'm going to have to face it. And I really don't want to.
1: It's annoying, isn't it? Because then your whole house shakes when the washing machine is going.
0: Yeah, and then you've just got clothes everywhere because nothing dries properly.
1: It's so annoying.
0: Oh, man.
1: Or maybe you've got like work drinks you want to get out of on a Friday. Those are the worst. Do it on a weekday. Don't take my weekend.
0: Yeah, I see you all week. I don't need to see you on the weekend.
1: Maybe you're going to an improv show you wish you weren't going to. Let us know what you want to get out of. 0333 2020 800. It's Eurovision this weekend.
0: Yes. Maybe you've planned a Eurovision party and now you've got to the end of the week and you're like, actually, I'm just too tired for this. I spoke to a friend, I'm not going to expose them, but they organised a sleepover with their best mates, and I spoke to them yesterday and they were just like, mate, I actually can't be bothered. I invited them 2 weeks ago and now I've got hosts and I just really wish I could call them and say, please don't come.
1: That is a lot. Who's so having a sleepover at this age?
0: I know. It's nice though, isn't it?
1: It is nice.
0: Nice little sleepover. 0333 2020 800. We will do your Friday get out. And we'll let you know in a few minutes how you can get £350,000 in your bank account tonight.
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10: The top stories. The sour pressure is continuing to grow on Sir Keir Starmer to stand down this morning, with Andy Burnham eyeing up a return to Parliament. He is expected to stand in the Makerfield by-election after Josh Simons resigned to open up a potential Westminster comeback for the Greater Manchester Mayor. But Reform UK secured more than half the votes across that constituency's 8 wards in last week's polls. Former special adviser to David Lammy, Ben Judah, says it's a risk that could backfire.
17: If Andy Burnham is the answer, he should be able to win this constituency, which is traditionally a Labour heartland. If you look at the polls now, is rapidly turning into a Reform heartland. If he loses, then the Labour Party's problems are much deeper.
10: Wes Streeting resigned as Health Secretary yesterday and is gathering the numbers to back him to run for the top job. In other news, the man accused of stabbing two Jewish men in North London last month is due to appear at the Old Bailey later. It's alleged 45-year-old Esther Silliman targeted the victims in Golders Green hours after he's said to have attacked a friend in the south of the capital. He's been charged with 3 counts of attempted murder. A student has died after an outbreak of meningitis in Reading. 2 other young people are being treated for it. We're told the risk to the general public remains low. Green Party leader Zach Polanski is admitting he didn't vote in last week's local elections because he ran out of time to register while moving house. A statement claims it was because of the extra steps needed to register to vote anonymously following recent anti-Semitic and homophobic abuse. It comes after controversy over whether or not the party leader may have failed to pay the correct council tax while living on a London houseboat. Wild swimmers can head to the first ever official bathing spots on the River Thames. The sites at Ham and Kingston is one of 13 new locations. All 464 sites across England are going to be monitored for water quality to keep swimmers safe. The Thames was once declared biologically dead due to pollution.
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10: Dry with bright or sunny spells for London, maybe a few scattered showers and highs of 13 degrees. That's the latest. I'm Aileen O'Sullivan.
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0: It's Friday, the 15th of Mega May. Oh yeah, we are making it mega right now. More chances to win. And you could be our second winner of the week. You could bag £350,000 today. 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
18: 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There absolutely is.
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0: Yes, hurry up though. 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And then Kate Thornton could be calling you.
1: That's right.
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0: Jason Derulo, Take You Dancing. I'm loving that song when he goes, do you know what I mean? It's like, we know what you mean.
1: We know what you mean, mate. You've been singing about it for 3 minutes.
0: Spelled it out quite clearly. It's Friday. Woo! We have reached the end of the week.
1: Finally.
0: And we are doing your Friday Get Out. What plans have you got for the weekend that you wish you could get out of? I know for me, it's my washing that is piling up. I know I've got to do it. Can't let it go another week. And I am dreading it. I'm dreading it.
1: It's a lot of work, Fleur.
0: Mm-hmm.
1: It's a lot of work.
0: Someone's already called in to tell us their Friday get out. Good morning, Anna.
2: Good morning.
0: Morning. Hi, Anna. Morning. So what plans are you hoping to get out of this weekend?
2: I need you to get me out of teaching a dance class tomorrow, please.
0: Oh. Oh, what dance class are you teaching?
2: Well, I'm a dance teacher, but I teach wedding dancers. And this couple's called me to do their dance tomorrow, but it's actually the song that I was supposed to get married to.
1: Oh.
0: Oh!
1: What song is it?
0: Yeah, what is
2: it? I knew you were going to ask that. It's from Taylor Swift, Lover.
1: Right.
0: Oh, I love that song.
1: Oh, that is a great song. And what are you now not getting married? Is that what's happened?
2: No, James, I'm not getting married.
0: Oh! Sorry. Oh, wow, James, you... Wow, you heard through that.
1: Well, I didn't
0: even realise that's where it was going, Anna. Oh my goodness.
1: Okay.
2: It's fine. Like it's fine now. Like I'm a year past it. Like it's okay. But yeah, it's a little bit of a sore topic when they put the song down on their little
1: Can you tell them, like, actually, sorry, this is actually, I mean, this is the definition of triggered, isn't it?
0: It is. Well, I guess they could come in and you could go, do you know what? This song's overused.
1: Yeah.
0: I really think you should do something else. And then come in with different examples. You know, Flurry Sax, that always goes down well.
1: That goes down well.
0: You know, teach them a little like samba to that. That could be fun.
1: Sax as a first dance. I can guarantee that has never happened.
0: It has happened.
1: No, it hasn't.
0: Yep.
1: Really?
0: I once had a couple tell me they did their first wedding dance to Sax. Yep. So
2: maybe if I do decide to get married again, then maybe I'll use it, Fleur.
0: Oh, man. But you can't get out of that. You can't ruin their wedding plans. You've got to go and teach them, haven't you?
2: Yeah. I do. I got to do my job.
1: Just pour what you were going to give to your first dance into theirs as a gift from yourself.
2: Just live through them.
1: Basically. Or you could just change the song so we are never getting back together ever, if you really want to.
2: Oh, God.
1: That would work as well.
0: Oh, good luck, Anna.
2: Thank you.
1: Take care. Bye. Oh, I'm sorry, I asked the wrong questions. Bye. The ground is swallowing me up, guys.
0: She's going to be crying all the way through that dance class. Let us know your Friday get out. 0333 2020 800. Here's Lewis Capaldi, Grace, on Hits Radio.

0: Yes, Lewis Capaldi, Grace on Hits Radio. Good morning. It's Friday.
1: Good morning.
0: It's the weekend vibes and we are shouting you out. But we're doing your Friday get outs. Shouting out all the plans that you are dreading this weekend.
1: Yes, Jen has messaged our WhatsApp. And by the way, the number is 0333 2020 800. Jen says, I'm dreading this paint and sip thing I'm doing with some girlfriends this weekend. It's going to be us painting nude men, and I really don't want to see it.
0: So I'm taking that it's a life drawing class and you're not putting paint on naked men.
1: No, they'll be drawing they'll be drawing easels on easels and stuff. Just make sure your like tiny little paintbrushes are clean, because that's always a nightmare, isn't it? Do you know what I mean?
0: I love that that's the nightmare in that scenario.
1: I hate paint and sip. Hi to Cameron. I need to get out of these gym classes I've signed up for and paid for this weekend. Really can't be bothered after a massively intense week of work.
0: Yeah, that's annoying. When you've booked them ahead of time, you feel guilty and they pop up and they always give you a reminder, don't they? Love a notification. Go do it, Cameron. You won't regret the sweat.
1: You'll feel
0: have a
1: good
0: time.
1: You won't regret the sweat. You can tell you've got your training.
0: Yeah. You can tell I'm a qualified PT. Stuart sent us this voice note.
2: Hit radio.
0: Oh.
2: Good morning, James. Good morning, Fleur. Good morning, all. It's Friday, guys. That means one thing. It's party time. Have a lovely weekend, whatever you're doing, because it's Friday. And it's time to party. It's Friday, Saturday, Sunday, what? Bing!
0: Okay.
1: The bing.
0: It's Friday.
1: It's so good.
0: So it's time to party. Very nice.
1: Thank you, Stuart. Happy Friday to you too.
0: Thank you, Stuart. I love it. We're now building up an album of all of Stuart's voice notes. 0333 2020 800. Let us know your Friday get outs. And if you'd like to sing for us, we welcome those two. On the way, Bruno Mars and Ed Sheeran. Stay there.
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14: Long queues now, anti-clockwise on the M25. In fact, they're holding the traffic to remove an accident between
11: Junction 28 for Brentwood and the M11 at Junction 27. And still struggling as well from this morning's breakdown between the M1 and Junction 19 for Watford. Queues now through Leeds, still on the North Circular. Broken down lorry blocking lane 1 and should west from the M1 at Staples Corner towards the Neasden Interchange. However, normal service has resumed on the Jubilee line from the signalling problem at Neasden, as it has on the overgrounds from Highbourne, Islington and Dalston from the signalling problem at Canonbury.
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0: Ed Sheeran, Azizam on Hits Radio. It's Friday. We've hit the weekend. Woo. And it is time to show you some love. But of course, we're not doing it in any regular way. We're doing your Friday get out. What plans do you want to get out of this weekend? 0333 2020 800 is our number. Rachel's messaged in saying, I want to get out of the kids' football tournament. Oh, no.
1: Oh, Rachel.
0: Yeah, good luck with that.
1: You're a football mum now. Enjoy. Charlie says, not exactly a major event, but my 16th birthday was spent doing my math GCSE. Oh. All of my friends had lovely, sweet 16s. I had a math GCSE. Charlie. Sorry about that.
0: Just have a massive party at the end of exams and everyone will be there because they want to let off some steam after all of that revision. We've had a voice note in from Katie.
2: It's Friday again. It's Saturday, Sunday. Whoop! Oh, I work weekends.
3: That's a shame.
1: Who's in the background?
0: Who is in the background, Katie?
1: That's a shame.
0: That's a shame. That's so funny. Hilarious.
1: Oh, that's so funny. Well, enjoy working this weekend. Hopefully it goes okay.
0: Yeah, we've got Maddie on the line. Good morning, Maddie.
4: Morning.
0: Good morning. So, what plans are you dreading this weekend?
4: I signed myself up for a 10K with my partner and her sister's boyfriend's mum.
0: Oh, yeah.
4: I've only ever run, like, I mean, I say run, I mean jog, like 5Ks, and I mostly, like, pass out at the end. Ooh. And there's, like, 1,000 people doing this event, and I just know it's just not going to go well.
0: Have you done any training for this whatsoever?
4: No.
1: Okay, well, Maddie, Fleur has a level 3 PT...
0: qualification.
1: Thank you.
0: Yeah.
1: So, do you have any advice?
0: I would take it very, very easy. Take it slow. Like, do it in bursts. Like, just think, okay, for this kilometre, I'm going to just, like, do a little, like, slow jog. Mm. Then if you get a bit more energy, maybe for the next one, you pick it up a little. You can even walk a little bit. Listen, the key now, because you haven't done any training, is just to get through this without any injury. Make sure you warm up beforehand. Make sure you stretch. Make sure you take some electrolytes before you run. Have some water on you.
1: This is scary.
0: But don't push yourself, because the thing is, you can let the hype of the energy around you spur you on. And because you haven't trained, I wouldn't advise that you do that. Especially based on your history with the 5K before. Just take it easy. You just want to get over the line, okay? Just want to get over the line.
4: There's like a time gap of the roads being closed for like 2 hours. What if I just don't make it in them 2 hours?
0: You will make it.
1: You could just jump on the bus, I guess.
0: No, you'll make it. You'll make it. You'll be fine. But just don't get too ahead of yourself.
4: Okay, well, everyone that I'm doing it with is planning on doing it in, like, an hour, but it takes me at least 45 minutes just to do a 5.
0: Oh, man, you got this.
1: Yeah,
0: you got this, Maddie. You'll be fine.
1: Don't try and impress anyone.
0: Yes, exactly. Hydrate and then you can celebrate. Good luck.
4: Thank you.
0: Bye.
1: Bye.
0: Oh, man, a 10K with no training.
1: We need to check in with Maddie on Monday morning.
0: Really need to do. Oh, also, we've had an update. It was Katie's son in the background of her voice note, in case anyone was wondering.
1: Humbling.
0: That's a shame.
1: That's a shame.
0: Here's Mark Smith on Hits Radio.

0: Smith, nice to meet you on Hits Radio. It's Friday, it's 7:33, and I can't believe we've gone this long without discussing the fact that we were at Buckingham Palace, Buck Powell, as Friends of the King call it, for a garden party.
1: I can't believe we got invited to this garden party. It's so cool. It was the King's Trust 50th anniversary.
0: Yes.
1: And there were so many incredible people there that had been working with the King's Trust for over 20, 30 years.
0: Yeah.
1: And then there was us.
0: And then there was us. Somehow we managed to get past the gates. It was amazing. Like, for anyone who's walked past Buckingham Palace dozens of times, you've always seen it. The gates look amazing. You always look in and go, I wonder what's back there.
1: Yeah.
0: And we were there. Mm. The garden, I mean, it's not a garden. It's a field.
1: It's actually just...
0: it's a field.
1: It's just a park, isn't it?
0: It's huge.
1: It's so huge. And there are so many... It's almost like a botanical gardens. There are so many amazing different plants and flowers and wildlife.
0: Mm-hmm.
1: There were ducks, huge ducks.
0: There were ducks. There were geese flying over us.
1: Geese. It was amazing.
0: Oh, man. The weather was a bit hit and miss.
1: Awful.
0: Torrential rain. We had hail. And we had wonderful warm sunshine. It was all going on.
1: But it was also freezing and then boiling. It was everything in one go.
0: The food, though. Let's get to the important part.
1: Okay, let's get to the food.
0: So the spread. We actually had the delight of going to the C tent. Oh, there were three categories, A, B, C. We went to the C tent, and then we also meandered and made our way across the lawn to the B tent. And we can say that the cuisine was exactly the same in the C and the B, probably the in the A.
1: It was great.
0: The sandwiches were so good. Cucumber and mint.
1: Mm.
0: What? A mini salmon and cream cheese bagel. Are you joking?
1: I could have done with the sausage roll.
0: That wouldn't be afternoon tea, darling.
1: No, that's true. They didn't have... The cakes were amazing. They didn't have oat milk, which was quite upsetting for me, personally.
0: What upset me, actually, speaking of upsetting, was we went for afternoon tea. Everyone's having cups of tea, naturally.
1: Yes.
0: And James has an iced coffee.
1: I don't like tea. It's a thing.
0: I do love
1: coffee, but they didn't have hot coffee. They only had iced coffee, and it was already mixed with cow milk. So I had to spend all afternoon drinking iced coffee in the freezing cold.
0: Who does that?
1: Cow milk.
0: Well, we had Victoria's sponge cake. We were rubbing shoulders with Simon Cowell, Holly Willoughby, Anton Deck. Everyone was there. It was sensational. And then we wandered through the gardens. I was struggling on the grass with my heels. My ankles were killing me. And we found a little summer house. We sat there. We did a whole photo shoot. And we were like, gosh, imagine the memories if this summer house could talk. And then we got kicked out by security, out the back.
1: We literally got thrown out the back and they shut the gate behind us.
0: Yeah.
1: They literally slammed the gate shut.
0: They kicked us out and they were like, thank you for coming. Boom, boom.
1: And then literally stood at Hyde Park Corner, soggy with blisters. Well, Fleur had blisters from the walking in heels.
0: I did. But it was incredible. What a day.
1: What a day. Thank you so much to the King's Trust for inviting us.
0: Yes, we had a lovely time.
1: And we didn't steal anything.
0: We didn't steal anything. We're not going to get invited back now. Why would you do that?
1: What? No, we didn't steal anything.
0: Oh, yeah, of course, we didn't. Here's Lady Gaga, Just Dance, on Hits Radio.
1: I just did an outfit.

0: Lady Gaga, Just Dance on Hits Radio. Good morning.
1: Morning.
0: Hope you're having a lovely start to your end of the week. Let us know the weekend plans that you want to get out of. 0333 2020 800 and we will shout you out. We had Gaz on earlier this week to attempt our game of Useless. This is the game where you have to answer 10 questions incorrectly in the fastest time. We asked him to give us the full name of an acronym a lot of you probably know the answer to. What does MAFS stand for?
2: MAFS.
1: He tried.
0: Macatron. So good.
1: Love you, Gaz.
0: Listen, when the pressure gets to you, you do crumble. And a lot of people do stumble, don't they, at the last minute.
1: There's a lot of crumbling. There's a lot of stumbling.
0: Yes, there is. And a lot of humbling.
1: And a lot as well. Of humbling.
0: Can you beat Lynn's score at the moment on top of our loser board? Her time is 34.8 seconds, which is an impressive time. If you think you can beat that, call us right now on 0333 2020 800 to have a go. All you have to do is get the answers wrong within reason. For example, James, what is yogurt made of?
1: Yeah, that's a good question. I would say it's made of... So let's go with honey.
0: Yeah, but you can get some yogurt with honey in, can't you?
1: No, that's a good point. So I guess I've given myself
0: tricky.
1: A time penalty.
0: There you go, this time is why penalty.
1: You shouldn't have asked me that question. I don't play Useless.
0: You answered. You did it.
1: I've been exposed.
0: See, you can do better than him. 0333 2020 800 will play Useless next.
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14: There's still long queues heading through Neasden this morning, west on the North Circular, although all lanes have reopened following a broken down lorry between the M1 at Junction 1 for Staples Corner and the Neasden Interchange. And there are problems in Westminster this morning for Abingdon Street. That's closed for safety works in Parliament Square and Millbank. In Watford, Eastbury Road is still closed due to an ongoing police incident either side of Deacon's Hill, so that's causing congestion. And still crawling anti-clockwise on the M25, though the carriageway is now open following accidents earlier between Junction 28 for Brentwood and the M11 at Junction 27.
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0: Alex Warren, Ordinary on Hits Radio. It is time for a game of Useless. This is our game where you have to answer 10 questions incorrectly in the fastest time. Sounds a lot easier than it actually is in reality. Playing Useless this morning is Thomas in Liverpool. Good morning, Thomas.
1: Good morning.
0: Hey. So, Thomas, have you got any plans this weekend that you wish you could get out of?
1: Oh, yeah, massively. The missus wants me to lay wooden floor in the living room, and I am trying everything I possibly can to avoid it.
2: Oh, really? What excuses have you pulled out the bag?
1: Well, I said that friend needed to change his tyre, but he had nowhere to store his old tyre, so I've left the tyre in the living room at the moment.
0: What? That is such an exaggerated lie.
2: Thomas, that's so funny.
0: Incredible.
1: If I fill the living room, there's no space for me to put the floor in.
2: Yes, it's a good plan.
0: Yeah, fine. Just start moving loads of stuff in there. Just go up to the loft and start moving everything down. Just go, I feel like having a clear out, babes. It's fine. Now, on Useless, obviously, we celebrate your talents of being useless at the game, but we like to celebrate your other talents. Any good at singing, Thomas?
1: Oh, I'm told I'm not very good at karaoke, but I'll give it my best shot.
0: Oh, yeah, go for it.
1: What do you want me to sing?
0: Whatever's on your heart, Thomas.
1: Big wheels keep on turning, primary keep on burning, we're rolling on a riverbed rolling. Oh, that's all you can have this early in the morning.
2: Do you know what is that? Thomas.
0: That's amazing.
2: You know that Fleur played Tina in the Tina Turner musical in the West End and is actually today wearing a Tina Turner hoodie.
0: I am. That's
2: as
0: so
2: you
0: weird.
2: That. That's so random.
1: Oh, I grew up on Tina Turner, my mum.
0: that was actually not bad at all.
2: Yeah, it was very good.
0: To be fair,
2: really
0: I really,
2: good.
0: Really enjoyed
2: Let's
0: that.
2: Let's see if you can do better.
1: We'll have to get Sam and Carl on the button here.
0: Yeah, we'll have to go, yeah. You're my golden buzzer, Thomas. You're mine.
1: Thank you.
0: The rules for Useless are go off topic, repeat an answer, or get the question right, and a time penalty of 10 seconds will be added to your time via James the Loser Cater. Just remember as well, you need to beat Lynn's time of 34.8 seconds. Do you think you can beat that?
1: Well, the missus always says I'm useless, so I'll try my best.
0: Okay, I think you got this, man.
2: Yeah, good luck.
0: Right, Thomas, your 10 questions start in 3, 2, 1. Orange juice is made of what?
1: Lemons.
0: Name a city starting with A.
1: Liverpool.
0: Milk is what colour?
1: Brown.
0: How old is Madonna?
1: 110.
0: Where's the Great Barrier Reef?
1: The Albert Dock.
0: What day starts with T?
1: Sunday.
0: Spell the word royal.
1: A-C-T-L.
0: Name a country singer.
1: Paul McCartney.
0: What's 40 times 40?
1: 2.
0: Name something on Disney Plus.
1: Oasis.
0: Stop the clock! Do you know what? You were relatively calm during that. I liked your demeanour. Okay, let's go over to our loser-cated James.
2: Okay, I needed a incorrect spelling of the word royal or an incorrect spelling of another word or a different word, and you gave me H-E-T-L or A-T-T-L. That's not a word, so that's a time penalty. Oh. I'm so sorry. Milk is what colour? Brown. Chocolate milk
0: is brown. I
2: didn't
0: say what colour is chocolate milk. I said what colour is milk.
2: And I'm afraid, okay, I'll let that one off, but I am issuing a time penalty for name something on Disney Plus. Because the Oasis reunion and documentary is coming soon to Disney Plus.
0: So that is they have everything!
2: That is
1: it's not on there yet, though, is it?
2: Your time was 34.9, so close to Lynn, but now it's 54.9. It was a good round, though, Thomas. You did really well. You must be proud of that.
1: It's a story of my life. I try my best and fail, but I'll accept it.
2: Thomas!
0: No, you were great, and thank you so much for singing. You were
1: thank
0: amazing.
1: Thank you, guys.
0: Wow.
1: Have a lovely weekend.
2: Good
0: you
2: luck with
0: too.
2: The wooden floor.
1: If anyone's got any spare tyres, drop them off at mine.
0: Thanks, Thomas.
2: Bye.
0: Oh, I love him. Let's get this on. It's Taylor Swift. We are never, ever getting back together on Hits Radio.

0: 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Good morning.
1: Good morning. Bev sent us the message. We listen to the show every morning on the school college run. Can you wish happy birthday to my daughter Millie? 18 today. Happy birthday.
0: Happy birthday. And also shout out to Thomas, who just played Useless with us. I loved him. He sung Tina Turner with all his heart and soul. And he was a joy. He was a joy to talk to. Keep listening. On the way, we're talking to David Tennant all about Rivals Season 2.
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0: The
1: the top stories this hour. It's likely to be another day where Sir Keir Starmer wonders what's coming his way after surviving another day in Downing Street after his health secretary quit. Wes Streeting resigned from his post but decided against launching an immediate leadership challenge. However, Andy Burnham has announced he'll stand for Parliament in Makerfield after the current MP there said he'd be stepping down. That could pave the way for him to make a play for number 10. The Work and Pensions Secretary, Pat McFadden, says the Prime Minister just wants to get on with the job.
2: Well, the Prime Minister's got a deep sense of duty to the country. I accept it's been a dramatic week, lots of turbulence, resignations, statements, Josh Simon standing down. The Prime Minister didn't create any of this, and he's been determined to stay on, do his duty, do his job.
1: The man accused of stabbing two Jewish men in North London last month is due to appear at the Old Bailey later. It's alleged 45-year-old Essa Silliman targeted the victims in Golders Green hours after he's said to have attacked a friend in the south of the capital. He's been charged with three counts of attempted murder. Two young people are being treated for meningitis after a student died in Reading. One of the cases has been confirmed as meningitis B. Earlier on this year, there was a large outbreak linked to a nightclub in Kent. The possibility of Heathrow Airport being expanded by a rival company has moved a step closer. The regulators announced an alternative developer model is among four shortlisted options for how the West London Airport could boost its capacity. One big issue is whether part of the M25 would have to move. A consultation on the shortlist is going to run until June the 15th. And the first ever official bathing spot on the River Thames is opening this week as the summer season gets underway. The site at Ham and Kingston is one of 13 new locations, with the season running until September. It's a milestone for the Thames, which was once declared biologically dead because of pollution.
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1: Dry with bright or sunny spells for London, maybe a few scattered showers and highs of 13 degrees. That's the latest. I'm Aileen O'Sullivan.
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0: Mega May. That's right. It's Friday. Today is the day. 350 grand tax-free will be won today. If you win, you get all that cash tonight. Imagine getting that call. That's what happened for Emma.
25: Cannot describe it. I felt like I was watching myself in a movie or something. It was just unreal. Especially to hear Kate Thornton on the other end of the phone. That's not something that you get every day. I couldn't describe it if I tried. It's unbelievable.
26: That's amazing. 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
0: I mean, it's a silly amount of money, isn't it? Enter right now for your chance to win. Text the word WIN to 63103. Good luck and stay right there. David Tennant joins us on this show next.

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0: It's Hits Radio Breakfast with Fleur, James and Will. And this morning, we are celebrating the release of Arrival Season 2 on Disney+. More drama, bigger sets, bigger hair. We are joined by the one and only Lord Tony Baddingham himself, one of the most iconic actors in the UK, a national treasure. Please give it up for David Tennant. Woo! How are you doing?
3: I'm very well, thank you.
4: Full of beans.
3: Yeah.
0: Yeah. Well, so are we. I actually hosted the world premiere for Rivals this week.
3: You did, yes. We were very grateful to have you. Thank you.
0: Oh, thanks. Well, I was going to say, you looked amazing. Your outfit was incredible. The brooch was sensational. The shoes were great.
3: The shoes were great. I mean, I can say that because I know I have to give all that stuff back. You don't get to keep any of that.
0: No, really?
3: No.
0: Are we going to see more fabulous 80s fashion this season with Lord Tony Baddingham?
3: I mean, one of the glories of Rivals is the clothes. Yeah. You know, Ray Holman, our costume designer, it has such fun. He goes into all the costume houses and he finds lots of vintage stuff. So some of it's genuine of the time, and then he'll find stuff that he'll adapt, and then he'll also sort of give you his own version of what the 80s would have been. But yeah, I mean, because some of these characters, they really go for it on the clothes, you know. Yeah.
5: Season 2 drops today.
3: Yes.
5: I mean, we loved Series 1. Obsessed with it. It's good, so incredible. Good, the fashion, good. Everything, the hair. Love the hair
3: and the
5: too.
3: Soundtrack.
0: The yes, soundtrack. The music's amazing.
5: Oh, my God. Yeah. It's sort of a behind the scenes of the 80s TV industry, right?
3: Yes.
5: Now, obviously, a lot goes down in Season 1. Would you say any of this is, like, factual, do you think?
3: Well, I do know that Jilly Cooper, who wrote the original novel, interviewed a lot of people. There's a list, in fact, in the back of the book. She did a lot of background research. She lived that life and she knew a lot of these people. I mean, she was a journalist. She was, you know, she was connected into these worlds. I mean, I'm not saying it's a documentary, but I think she drew a lot of from experiences that she was at least aware of.
5: Yeah. Yeah.
0: Mm. And Season 1 ended on quite the cliffhanger.
3: Yes.
0: And without any spoilers, what is Lord Tony getting up to this time? Is he just as villainous? Is he more villainous?
3: Well, at the end of Season 1, I was left in a pool of blood on my office floor, having been smacked over the head by a TV award. I'd like one, not a BAFTA.
0: No.
3: It was supposed to be a BAFTA, and BAFTA went, you can't hit someone over the head with one of our awards.
5: Really?
3: So we had to make up one.
0: That's so funny.
5: That's so funny.
3: So at the fictional television award, Tony got smacked around the head and was left for dead. Obviously, I'm here.
0: Yes.
3: So he lives. But as he awakes from his coma, with a large gash along the side of his head, if anything, it's kind of, any filters that he had have been washed away. The guardrails are off.
5: Oh no, you'd think he'd be more humble.
3: No, I'm afraid it's very
5: think he'd
3: much gone the other way.
5: I'm alive. Oh my God, you know, a bit of a Scrooge moment.
3: He's woken up with a hunger for revenge.
5: Thirst for blood.
0: David, stay right there. We've got more to ask you, but right now, let's get this on. It's Rose and Bruno Mars on Hits Radio.

0: Good morning. It's the Hits Radio Breakfast Show. And if you just started listening, then we are in the middle of our chat with the amazing David Tennant talking all about the new series of Rivals. Now, this season, we see bigger sets, polo, dinner parties.
1: Yeah.
0: But the question on everyone's lips is, how much nudity are we getting? Is there going to be more naked tennis?
1: Yeah.
2: I don't think there's any naked tennis, but there may be other sports.
1: Great.
0: Amazing.
2: I think there's some naked swimming pretty near the beginning
1: naked
2: of the
1: naked swimming. That's pretty normal, I think. Although I'm guessing naked
2: tennis.
1: Wait till
2: you see how we do it.
0: Exactly. Don't speak too soon. Tony is such a tough boss. Mm. How do you think he would cope dealing with Gen Z employees in this day and age?
2: Well, I think there's a lot of stuff he'd struggle with. Mm. I mean, there's a lot of stuff he struggles with as it is. I think he might rail against modernity. He's something of a dinosaur. He certainly wouldn't get away with some of the things that he gets away with in the workplace. I think he would now quite rightly be wrapped around the knuckles and probably removed from office. Mm. So in many ways, the world has improved.
0: Yes.
1: Well, I identify as Gen Z myself. Currently,
2: right.
1: Identify as Gen Z. Can I
2: what
1: give
2: does
1: you some
2: that mean?
1: Exactly?
2: What does exactly that mean?
1: Exactly.
2: And what does that mean I am?
1: How do you identify? How old do you feel?
2: I mean, this morning I feel quite elderly, but sometimes I feel 23.
0: There you
1: great,
0: go.
1: Okay.
0: There
1: right. you go. So I'm going to give you some scenarios as a Gen Z.
2: Okay.
1: And I want you to tell me how you think Tony would respond
2: okay.
1: as a boss. Okay.
2: Okay.
1: So there's no oat milk in this office, and that is hostile to my digestion.
2: I'm not allowed to swear on this, am I? Because Tony would swear a lot at that. Or he also wouldn't know. I mean, oat milk, that would mean absolutely nothing
0: that's
2: to
0: so
2: him.
0: That's yeah. so
1: that
0: true.
1: That's so true.
2: I mean, that's only... Oat milk started about 15 minutes ago, didn't it?
1: Yeah, you would be confused by that in the 80s, wouldn't you?
2: I don't think there were any milk alternatives back then.
1: No.
2: Maybe goat's milk?
1: Soy?
2: Not in the 80s.
1: What is soy? Isn't it goat?
0: Bean.
1: Bean?
2: No,
1: oh,
2: yeah.
1: It's a bean.
2: It's
1: I thought it was
2: bean.
1: A goat.
0: Goat? What, the soy goat variety?
1: I honestly thought it was goat.
0: That's amazing. These Gen Zs,
1: I didn't
0: know.
1: Oh, my God. Okay, do you
2: these
1: want to do one
2: kids.
1: For us?
0: Yeah. Okay, another scenario.
2: Okay.
0: Sorry, Tony, I can't come into work today because Mercury is in retrograde.
2: I mean... He would fire you so quickly. I'm not saying he's right to. I'm just saying that would mean nothing. It would be baffling to him. He'd have no time for it whatsoever.
0: No.
1: Okay.
2: Yeah.
1: Are we allowed to ask about season three?
2: I mean, you can ask about season
1: three.
2: Do
1: we know that if they're, like, has it been greenlit? What's happening?
2: Listen, there's a desire and a delight.
1: Yes.
2: And a hope.
1: Amazing.
2: But I think it all, you know, there are godlike people who need to decide these
1: yeah,
2: things.
1: Yeah, of course.
0: Yeah.
1: I don't know
2: where you find them. We're giving you two hits with this series. So you'll get six episodes over the next few weeks. You'll have,
1: amazing.
2: You'll have the first six. And then there's a big old thing. And then you'll have six episodes later in the year as well. So we're almost giving you
0: yeah,
2: two series.
0: Yeah, I'll take that.
1: Yeah, I'll take that too. I'm interested by this big cliffhanger in the middle. I hope it's not another TV award.
0: Okay, it's Friday. So to wrap things up, can Lord Tony Baddingham please give a rousing speech to those on their way to work this very morning?
1: Yes.
2: Oh my God. Good morning, Britain. Are you awake yet? It's Friday, so you can clock off around 2 and go to the pub. But until then, make sure you earn me lots and lots of money. Come on, everybody. Have a lovely weekend.
1: That's so threatening.
0: That's brilliant. That's so amazing.
1: That's so good.
0: I can't wait for everyone to see the new season of Rivals. It's out today on Disney Plus. Thank you so much for coming in.
2: Oh, it's been a pleasure. Thanks for having me.
0: David Tennant.
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23: Struggling again, anti-clockwise on the M25. In fact, all traffic now being held to move a broken down lorry between Junction 29 for Romford and Junction 28 for the A12 at Brentwood. And it's King and Barnhurst. An accident has partially blocked the Erith Road, the A22 at Windermere Road. That's affecting several bus routes. It's queuing through Fulham due to a broken down bus on the Fulham Road, the A304. That's partially blocked eastbound towards Harwood Road, heading towards Fulham Broadway. And so in Charlton on the Woolwich Road, the A206, temporary lights around Charlton Lane are faulty.
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0: Lost Frequencies and Callum Scott on Hits Radio. Where are you now? Good morning.
1: Morning.
0: David Tennant, man. Can't believe he was here.
1: What a legend.
0: Also, I can't believe that you thought soya milk came from goats.
1: I'm still not convinced it doesn't.
0: Wow. I have nothing to say. It's time for an incredible game of this.
2: Fly East's Grand Piano.
0: Yes, it is day 5 of season 4. Friday, we've got to the weekend. I feel like this is the perfect game for that weekend energy. Every day I sit down at my piano and I play a new note from my song that I've selected to play. Only I know what the song is, okay? But if you listen to the notes and you can guess the song I'm playing, you'll win a grand.
1: Now, you said that today you think it will go because this fifth, is it the fifth note?
0: Yeah.
1: You said the fifth note will probably give it away.
0: Yeah, I feel like this is going to be now clearer than ever.
1: So if you've been a backseat grand piano player, if you've not been paying attention yet because you're like, whatever, I can't get it from 3 notes, 4 notes, now is the time.
0: Yeah, now is
1: and
0: the time.
1: I am ready because I think I can hear it. It's teetering on the edge of my tongue. I know it. I'm sure I do.
0: Yeah, that's so where the goat soy is teetering. Okay, turn up the volume right now. Listen very carefully. If you get this right, you win a grand. Here are today's notes.
1: Yeah.
0: There it is.
1: I've got no idea at all.
0: Them's the notes. If you think you know the song I'm playing, 0333 2020 800 is the number to call. Lines are now open. You have to be over 18. Someone will be chosen at random and the lines will then close in 2 minutes. All the rules for this network competition are at hitsradio.co.uk. If you guess the song I'm playing on my grand piano, you get a grand. 0333 2020 800.
1: As it's Friday, can we hear it again?
0: No. Here's Taylor Swift, The Fate of Ophelia on Hits Radio.

0: fate of Ophelia on Hits Radio. What will your fate be today in a game of the grand piano?
1: Fly East's grand piano.
0: Woo! Okay, it is day 5 of season 4 of my grand piano. I've played a song. Only I know what the song is. If you can guess it correctly, you will win a grand. And on the phone this morning, we have Rick. Good morning, Rick.
2: Good morning, guys.
3: Hello, Rick.
2: How's it going?
0: Yeah, good, good. What are you up to?
2: Yeah, currently on the school run.
0: Okay. Okay,
3: have
0: very
3: you
0: nice.
3: Have the kids off yet?
2: No, I've got them in the car. We've got Amelia and Harlan.
0: Hi, Amelia and Harlan.
3: Hey, guys.
2: Oh, boy. There we go.
0: Oh, they sound so sweet.
3: They do.
0: Okay, so, Rick, how confident are you feeling this morning?
2: This is my daughter's guess. She's fairly confident with this.
3: Okay.
0: Okay. How old is your daughter?
2: She is 9.
3: Okay. Okay. And quite. Is she musical?
2: She likes her music.
3: Nice.
2: Yep, she's nodding it.
0: Okay, Amelia. No pressure. Rick, tell us what song Amelia thinks I'm playing on my grand piano.
2: She thinks it's Lush Life by Zara Larsson.
3: Ooh. That is a good game. Mm. That feel.
0: Interesting. Oh, I thought Amelia was going to sing there. let's listen to the notes one more time. What part of the song does Amelia think that's from?
2: What part?
4: The one that goes,
0: nah,
4: I found another question.
0: Yes.
2: The main chorus.
0: Yeah. It's actually the post-chorus, Rick, but, you know, we'll let it slide.
2: All right.
0: Okay. Amelia, great musical knowledge there, and actually nice voice. Okay. Mm. I can tell you that on this Friday, the 15th of May, day 5 of the grand piano, your guess is... It's a good one. Amelia, you should get some singing lessons. You sound great. Your guess is... Incorrect!
3: It honestly sounded... I mean, that's surprising. I thought it would go.
0: It's a great guess because it does sound very similar. The notes are very, very close. Ah. Well, thank you. Thank you for calling and 10-10 for singing, Amelia. Lovely voice.
3: Great singing.
2: Thanks, guys.
0: Have a great day.
2: You too.
3: Enjoy school, guys. Bye.
2: Bye.
0: Oh, the singing was lovely. That made me really sad, actually.
3: That made me really sad.
0: Most upsetting reveal, actually, of the week.
3: I hate this competition.
0: We will go again on Monday, day 6 of season 4. Can you guess the song and win a grand?
3: Please.
0: Let's get on this throwback. It's perfect for the weekend. Little Mix Touch on Hits Radio.

0: 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Good morning.
1: Good morning.
0: It's Friday. We've reached the end of the week. And James, to get you in the mood for Eurovision tomorrow night, I've got a game to play with you.
1: Okay. I don't know anything about this.
0: Oh, great. Perfect. Well, in front of me, I have some reviews, okay?
1: Okay.
0: Some are about our Eurovision entry from Look Mum, No Computer.
1: Oh, God.
0: And others are from completely random places.
1: Okay.
0: So it's down to you, James, to work out which is which. Okay? It's a game I'm calling Eurovision or Your Review.
1: That really rolls off the tongue.
0: It does, doesn't it? You can play along at home too. Okay, so listen to this. They took the risk and it actually worked. Is it a Eurovision review?
1: That's, no.
0: Or a review from the KFC pickle range?
1: It's a review of the KFC pickle range.
0: You seem really confident about that.
1: I don't think anyone would say that, that this song took a risk and paid off.
0: That is correct, James.
2: I'm so sorry.
0: That is so funny. Okay, this next one I won't reveal just yet, and you can play along and text in what you think the answer is.
1: Okay, great.
0: This is the... This is it. Awful, awful, awful.
1: See, to me, that does sound like a review of our Eurovision
0: entry. Is this a review?
1: We'll see.
0: From a Chinese takeaway in Bradford or our Eurovision entry? Let us know what you think. 0333 2020 800.
1: I know where my vote is going.
0: I'll reveal it after Sunny Federa and Benson Boone. London's Hit
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11: Long queues anti-clockwise on the M25 with broken down lorries. Still closing lanes 1 and 2 between junction 29 for Romford and junction 28 for Brentwood. And a 40-minute travel time heading to Marylebone again along the Marylebone Road with the nearby closure of Harewood Avenue. So fetching traffic in the flyover and Baker Street. Queues in Barnhurst, an accident still partially blocking the Erith Road at Windermere Road, so affecting several bus routes. Although slightly better news in Westminster, Abingdon Street has reopened from the works earlier between Parliament Square and Millbank.
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0: afternoon. Sorry, I'm here for someone else on Hits Radio. It's 8:51. And we are playing a really fun game of Eurovision or Your Review. Thank you.
1: It's really great. How long did it take you to come up with that name?
0: About 5 minutes.
1: 5 minutes? What?
0: Yeah, man. Just straight off the dome, man. Got it. In front of me, I've got some reviews. Some are about our Eurovision entry from Look Mom No Computer.
1: And others. Sorry, we don't work for the BBC. We can say what we want. Mm. It's terrible.
0: Others are from completely random places, and it's down to you to work out which is which. We've had so many messages coming through for this latest one. Mm-hmm. So before the break, I put this review to you. Awful, awful, awful. Is it a review from a Chinese takeaway in Bradford or our Eurovision entry? So many messages. Rachel, for example, says that's definitely about the Eurovision entry.
1: Yeah, I think that's actually my review of the Eurovision entry. So I'm going to say that that is the Eurovision entry. No.
0: Incorrect. It is a review of a Chinese takeaway in Bradford.
1: Okay. Maybe don't give them a shout out.
0: Yeah, I definitely won't. Okay, this next review is waste of everyone's time. Is that a review of our Eurovision entry or about the new public toilets in Derbyshire?
1: I mean, they're both very similar. I'd say it's the public toilets in Derbyshire. No, is it?
0: Yes.
1: Why? How are they a waste of everyone's time?
0: Are you right? I mean, it's time with everyone's waste, isn't it?
1: I guess so.
0: I don't know. Okay, this next review. An overwhelming sensory overload. Is that a review of a soft play in Birmingham or our Eurovision entry?
1: Ooh, I was going to say Eurovision entry, but it does sound like a soft play. I'm going to say Eurovision entry. It is overwhelming.
0: Yes. That is correct.
1: Oh, I thought so.
0: And finally...
1: Okay.
0: Dust ist actually unbanger. Is that a review of a from a German man who visited the Sausage and Cider Festival? Or our Eurovision entry? Is das ist actually unbanger?
1: Das ist und actually banger. Is that Euro... Okay, I think... No one's calling that a banger. I think that is a review from a cider and sausage festival.
0: It is a review of our Eurovision entry. Do you not think das ist actually ein Banger?
1: Nein. Meine Kopfschmerzen.
0: Ah, amazing.
1: She's actually the only German I know, and finally, it's come in handy. It means I have a headache.
0: And that's the end of Eurovision, or Your Review.
1: I loved that game, Fleur.
0: Thanks for playing.
1: Well done.
0: It's Black Eyed Peas on Hits Radio. Das ist actually ein Banger.
1: Das ist ein Banger.

0: Black Eyed Peas, Meet Me Halfway on Hits Radio.
1: That's such a great song.
0: It is such a tune.
1: Love that. Fergie. Come back, Fergie.
0: Fergie,
1: love
0: come
1: you.
0: Back doing your cartwheels and singing your high notes. Yeah. In a few minutes, we're going to play the Burn Down. Woo. And we're going to tell you how you can win £350,000 tonight.
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19: The top story is this hour. One of the Prime Minister's biggest allies is admitting this morning that Sir Keir Starmer is unpopular, but is advising colleagues not to get involved in a pattern of changing leaders. Well, on Thursday, we saw Wes Streeting quit as Health Secretary. The Mayor of Greater Manchester, Andy Burnham, is also expected now to stand in the Makerfield by-election following the resignation of Josh Simons. The Housing Secretary, Steve Reid, says new figures show why MPs should back the Prime Minister.
20: Our economy grew faster than any other of the seven major economies on the planet. And because of that, next week, the Chancellor will stand up in the chamber of the House of Commons and announce additional financial and other support for families and businesses that are suffering right now. Why would we throw that away?
19: The man accused of stabbing two Jewish men in North London last month is going to appear at the Old Bailey later. It's alleged 45-year-old Esther Silliman targeted the victims in Golders Green just hours after he's said to have attacked a friend in South London. He's been charged with three counts of attempted murder. British Gas is going to pay £20 million over its treatment of customers who had a prepayment meter forcibly installed. An investigation by the energy regulators found the supplier failed to meet standards required when installing the devices and that it breached license conditions designed to protect vulnerable customers. After a student died of meningitis in Reading, close contacts of people linked to the outbreak are being offered antibiotics to be on the safe side. Two other young people are being treated after at least one case was confirmed as meningitis B. That was linked to a cluster of fatal cases in Kent earlier this year, though we understand it isn't the same strain. We're also told the risk to the public is low. Green Party leader Zach Polanski is admitting he didn't vote in last week's local elections because he ran out of time to register while moving house. A statement claims it was because of the extra steps needed to register to vote anonymously following recent anti-Semitic and homophobic abuse. It comes after controversy over whether or not the party leader may have failed to pay the correct council tax while he was living on a houseboat in London.
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19: Dry with bright or sunny spells for London. Maybe a few scattered showers and highs of 13 degrees. That's the latest. I'm Aileen O'Sullivan.
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0: It's Friday the 15th of Mega May, and today someone will be our second winner of the week, bagging £350,000. Wednesday's winner, Emma, played Make Me a Winner every week, and here's how she reacted when she got the call.
14: Oh my God, God! Oh my goodness, God, I cannot believe this.
1: I feel like she popped the champagne as soon as she picked up that
0: yeah,
1: call.
0: It sounds
1: that's
0: that way,
1: amazing.
0: Doesn't it?
1: This wow. is so much money. 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
0: Yes, hurry up though. The lines close at 5 p.m. today, and then Kate Thornton could be calling you. Just answer and you'll win £350,000. It's happening tonight, but there's still time to get yourself in the draw. So text the word WIN to 63103. Good luck.
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0: And Pink Pony Club on Hits Radio. Okay. It's time for the Pun Down. Yeah. Eurovision is happening this weekend and it's all about the songs. So why don't we do European things and songs for the Pun Down today? For example, call us, see you again.
1: Wow, not your best. European things and songs. Mm. Okay, what about who do Euro think Euro are?
0: Mm. Not your best.
1: Not my best.
0: European things and songs. Send your puns in. 0333 2020 800. It's time for this song. Alex Warren, Fever Dream on Hits Radio.

0: Oh yeah, the perfect song for the weekend. Alice DJ on Hits Radio. Let's resume the pun down. Yeah, to the heart. Today we are doing European things and songs. What have we got so far?
1: The winner takes it, Galway.
0: Ah, yeah. We'll take it.
1: In Ireland. I've got the IKEA, I've got the secret.
0: That's a good one.
1: Yeah.
0: Ollie has sent in on the text, tapas it was.
1: That's nice.
0: Have a bit of tapas. Nicola sent in Eiffel, power of love.
1: Oh, that's good.
0: And I love this one from Shayla. Barcelona. What's my name?
1: That's good.
0: Slick, man. Mm-hmm. Slick. European things and songs. Keep the puns coming. 0333 20 20 800. We will crown the winning pun next.
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13: queues in Romford, edged south on Pettits Lane North. It's blocked as emergency services currently dealing with an incident around the A12 Eastern Avenue. And still crawling through Fulham on the Fulham Road. A broken down bus still blocking lane there at Harwood Road with queues back towards North End Road. It's still struggling up in Norwood on Crown Dale. Temporary lights around Beulah Hill are faulty, as are the set in Charlton on the Woolwich Road around Charlton Lane. So that's causing congestion. And so long delays anti-clockwise on the M25. Though the carriageway has just reopened from this morning's broken down lorry just after Junction 29 for Romford.
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0: Nathan Doar, Joel Corry and Ella Henderson. 0800 Heaven on Hits Radio. Right. Let's round up this pun now.
1: Yeehaw.
0: We are combining European things and songs. So over to you, Cowboy Jay.
1: Bahrain on me.
0: Oh, that is good.
1: I've also got Freed from Desireland.
0: Oh, like Ireland.
1: Yeah.
0: Wow.
1: That's what I said. Freed from Desireland.
0: Ireland.
1: Desireland.
0: Ireland.
1: And I've got Espresso so scandalous.
0: Oh, that's a good one.
1: Drop the beat.
0: That's a good one. I love that. Quinn has sent in on the text, Vest, Papa, don't preach.
1: Oh, that's nice, Quinn.
0: Very good. CJ has sent in, Under My Paella. Oh, Ella. Ella.
1: Yes. Very good.
0: I like that one. Tina has sent in, Bad Rome. Ants.
1: Really clean, Tina.
0: Ants. Very, very much enjoy that one. Ash has sent in, Beauty and a Beach.
1: Ooh.
0: Mm, very nice. Sean has sent in, Pisa of Me.
1: Yes.
0: Oh, what a song that is.
1: Great song, boring place to go.
0: Is it?
1: Oh, so boring.
0: What?
1: There's nothing there.
0: What about the Leaning Tower?
1: Yeah, that's. But what are you going to do once you've seen that?
0: Oh, is that it?
1: Yeah, that's it, babe.
0: Is that all they got?
1: That's all they got. Okay. Sorry to offend anyone in Pisa.
0: Love it. Jane ascended, Hooked on Eye Feeling.
1: Yeah. Really good. What is that? I feel it. Like Eiffel Tower?
0: I think. Yeah, I don't know. And Craig ascending, Greece, Lightning. Greece. Lightning.
1: Yeah.
0: No? Okay. But there can only be one winner in this town. And that decision lies with me. Keely is sent in, Castle on the Helsinki.
1: I like it.
0: Mm. I like this one from Adam. I want to France with somebody. And Robin is sent in, David Baguetta.
1: Oh.
0: It was there for the taking,
1: yeah,
0: James.
1: It was right there.
0: How did you miss that, bro?
1: How did I miss that?
0: How did you miss it? But I'm a winner today. I'm going to give it to Terry on the text for Oops, I Madrid It Again.
1: Well done, Terry. Oops, I Madrid.
0: I Madrid It Again.
1: It again. That's really great.
0: All for pun.
1: Well done, Terry.
0: And pun for Rob.
1: Nice one, Tazza.
0: Here's Taylor Swift. It's ready.
1: Well done, T-Dog.

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0: Oh yeah, every Thursday and Friday we tell you about the biggest shows that you need to put on your Disney Plus watch list, focusing on the best picks that you need to be watching this spring. And at the top of our watch list this week, of course, we have David Tennant on the show. We're talking all about Rivals, series 2, that

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0: Very exciting. Do you know what? Speaking to David Tennant today as well, I'm even more excited for season 2. It sounds like it's going to be major. So make sure you check that out right now on Disney Plus. Coming up, Ed Sheeran and Pharrell Williams.
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0: 40-minute travel time this Friday morning, heading to Marylebone along the Marylebone Road from the flyover towards Baker Street. It's caused the nearby closure of Harewood Avenue near Marylebone Station. And it's still queuing through Fulham on Fulham Road, the A304. Broken down bus still blocking a lane there as with Harwood Road and Fulham Broadway. The queue's back towards North End Road. Slowing up in Norwood on Crown Dale, the A214, the temporary lights around Beulah Hill are faulty. And severe disruption on 7 London bus routes until 5 o'clock tomorrow morning because of this weekend's strikeout.
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0: Yes, the Hits Radio Breakfast Show. And coming up after us this morning, our mate Tommy G's going to be here.
1: Tommy G.
0: Yep, he's got a whole hour of back-to-back throwbacks. It's going to sound like this.
1: Oh.
0: Oh, what a tune.
1: Yes, mate.
0: Live in joy.
1: Woo.
0: Oh, Robin.
1: Oh, my God, we're going to church.
0: Woo.
1: Love that. Oh, my goodness. The best sing-along ever.
0: Mate.
1: Let's get out spoons, mate.
0: Take me to uni, man. Good times. All of that is coming up after us this morning, so make sure you're listening to Tommy G.

0: much for joining us today. Have a lovely weekend.
1: Enjoy your weekend. We're back on Sunday, so we'll see you then.
0: We are. And then join us for Monday, because we've got chances for you to win an incredible all-inclusive family holiday.
1: Yes.
0: Thanks to the new Star Wars film, The Mandalorian, and Grogu.
1: All-inclusive.
0: Oh, yeah. I'm obsessed with Grogu. He's so cool.
1: I'm obsessed with all-inclusive.
0: Yes. And hopefully Will join us at some point next week.
1: Yeah, hopefully he'll be back from his affair. Yes. His job.
0: Oh, yeah, his job.
1: In
0: sorry.
1: LA.
0: Yep. See you then. London's Hit Radio.
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8: top stories this hour. It's likely to be another day where Sir Keir Starmer wonders what's coming his way after surviving another day in Downing Street after his health secretary quit. Wes Streeting resigned from his post but decided against launching an immediate leadership challenge. However, Andy Burnham has announced he'll stand for Parliament in Makerfield after the current MP there said he'd be stepping down. That could pave the way for him to make a play for number 10. The Work and Pensions Secretary, Pat McFadden, says the Prime Minister just wants to get on with the job.
16: Well, the Prime Minister's got a deep sense of duty to the country. I accept it's been a dramatic week, lots of turbulence, resignations, statements, Josh Simon standing down. The Prime Minister didn't create any of this, and he's been determined to stay on, do his duty, do his job.
8: The man accused of stabbing two Jewish men in North London last month is due to appear at the Old Bailey later. It's alleged 45-year-old Essa Silliman targeted the victims in Golders Green hours after he's said to have attacked a friend in the south of the capital. He's been charged with three counts of attempted murder. Two young people are being treated for meningitis after a student died in Reading. One of the cases has been confirmed as meningitis B. Earlier on this year, there was a large outbreak linked to a nightclub in Kent. The possibility of Heathrow Airport being expanded by a rival company has moved a step closer. The regulators announced an alternative developer model is among four shortlisted options for how the West London Airport could boost its capacity. One big issue is whether part of the M25 would have to move. A consultation on the shortlist is going to run until June the 15th. And the first ever official bathing spots on the River Thames is opening this week as the summer season gets underway. The site at Ham and Kingston is one of 13 new locations, with the season running until September. It's a milestone for the Thames, which was once declared biologically dead because of pollution.
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8: Dry with bright or sunny spells for London, maybe a few scattered showers and highs of 13 degrees. That's the latest. I'm Aileen O'Sullivan.
18: Right, welcome to Friday. Let's finish off this week. 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

Maroon 5 and Moves Like Jagger on Hits Radio. It's a Friday. Thanks, Fleur. The guys are back on Sunday and then return Monday, of course, from 6 o'clock. But we have got one job, as I do every single Friday, which is to pick you up and sort of cradle you, mad sentence, but get you into the weekend. That's all I want to do. And I want to do it by getting you £350,000 today because Mega May keeps on paying out. Your next chance to get involved with that on the way. But let's do a throwback hour.

0: Sheeran and Castle on the Hill. He was our first artist in the Subway Shuffle earlier this week. I think we had him on. It was Monday, wasn't it? Yeah, people are nodding. It was Monday. The final chance for you to grab £2,000 with our friends at Subway. All that stands in your way is three questions. I will name an artist, you name the song. I'll name an artist, you name the song. I'll name an artist, you name the song. If you can do that three times in a row, you'll grab yourself £2,000. Loads of people have done it. Tara smashed it at the start of the week. Your chance in about an hour's time, we'll do that. And Dua Lipa and Robin is on after this.
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0: Because we keep on going with Mega May, 350 grand Friday. That is what today is. We rebrand it, we rename it. All that money for you. Emma took home the money on Wednesday. She's now very rich. Lovely listener, Scottish Emma. And you can have 350 grand in a few hours' time, okay? And this is how you get it. 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Best of luck. Only got three chances to get you involved with that today, and that's one of them. Robin, Dancing on My Own on the way, and Roll Call Lines. We need to get them open. I'm running late.
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0: Open up, man.
1: What do you want, man?
0: My girl just caught me.
1: You made her catch you?
0: I don't know how I let this happen.
1: But who?
0: The girl next door, you know? I don't know what to do.
1: Said it wasn't you.
0: Oh.

Sleeper before that. And right, 0333 2020 800. Sorry, I know we normally do it earlier, but I got distracted with Subway Shuffle. 0333 2020 800 roll call lines on the Friday show are open.

0: before that. And this is very sweet. Thank you, Julia. Saying, Tom, Friday is my work from home day, so I get to listen to your whole show. And you've really made my day playing Robin, Dancing on My Own. It's mad, isn't it? An artist like Robin and a track like that, even 20 years or whatever since it came out, still sounds absolutely brilliant. Jules, I totally agree. Right, Angus has got the show on. Hello to Izzy, always in there. Thank you. Hello to Carol as well. Thanks to James, looking for a shout out. Thanks to Megan as well, and Sarah. Sarah saying, Tom, any chance of some Taylor Swift? Sarah, definitely.
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can't say on Hits Radio that we don't really treat you. It's Tom Green, by the way. Happy Friday. I hope Friday morning's been okay. Maybe the day that you don't have to drag yourself in on that commute and just work from home or something. But we do really treat you. £350,000 is the next Make Me A Winner amount, and I've got three chances to get you involved. One's done, one's next, and we're back winning with Subway after 11 o'clock today.

0: Sorted. See? You ask, I listen. Taylor Swift and Trouble on Hits Radio's Friday Throwback Hour. It's been a great week of throwbacks, and I'm sorry to say that myself, but it is the best hour of radio of the day, and I do think we've delivered that. And if you are, if you're looking at your weekend and maybe you've got to do some work or do some house stuff, the Throwback Hour continues with Sam on Saturday, and then Fleur's got her version on Sunday with Doctor Who, well, ex-Doctor Who himself, Richard David Tennant on that show. Who's Richard? David Tennant, thank you. Alex Warren, Olivia Dean and Miley Cyrus next, and Subway winning.
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1: The top stories this hour. The housing secretary says it's not a good week for the government, admitting the prime minister is unpopular. But Steve Reid is still urging his colleagues to get behind Sir Keir Starmer. Potential leadership challenger Andy Burnham will ask for permission to stand in a by-election after the MP for Makerfield agreed to stand down. Labour backbencher Fred Thomas is among those calling for the prime minister to go.
6: I say that with sadness because I think Keir is a decent, honest man. He turned our party round from electoral oblivion into winning a huge majority with a massive mandate to govern in 2024. But the reality is, from my constituents who I speak to regularly, they're not going to vote for him.
1: An asylum seeker has been jailed for 6 years for a serious sexual assault against a teenage girl in South London. 19-year-old Sharam Rasooli, who's from Iran, carried out the attack on a 16-year-old in Denmark Hill last August. A court heard he gave her and a friend alcohol before the attack at his Salvation Army-run accommodation. The man accused of stabbing two Jewish men in North London last month will appear at the Old Bailey later. It's alleged 45-year-old Essa Suleiman targeted the victims in Golders Green hours after he's said to have attacked a friend in the south of the capital. He's been charged with 3 counts of attempted murder. The regulator has announced the expansion to Heathrow Airport could be delivered by a rival company. The Civil Aviation Authority says an alternative model is among the shortlisted options for how the site in West London could build and operate a third runway and new terminal. But Heathrow's owners are keen to deliver the expansion themselves, saying it would make running the airport more efficient. And David Beckham, the Gallagher brothers, and Lewis Hamilton are among some of the stars who've made it onto this year's Sunday Times Rich List. The former England captain became the UK's first billionaire sportsman, while the Oasis frontman feature in the standings for the first time. The Hinduja family, who own a conglomerate based in London, take top spot for another year.
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1: Dry with bright or sunny spells for London, maybe a few scattered showers and highs of 13 degrees. That's the latest. I'm Aileen O'Sullivan.
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0: Yeah, all the winning on Hits Radio. That make me a winner paying out today. Subway 2 grand up for grabs in like 15 minutes. And Olivia Dean, Tom Green.

Do you see what I mean? He has something. And I can't put my finger on exactly what it is, but he has the ability to make, the perfect radio song. Miles Smith, you are an absolute superstar. It is 15th of May, 10 past 11 on Friday on Hits Radio, and so many people getting involved today. Thank you. Thanks to Carol saying, Tom, absolutely loving the tunes today. As always, Becky's involved. Hello to Jake saying, Tom, doing the shopping while listening to you. Loving the show this morning. Thank you, Jake. And do you know what, actually, while we're on this, well done to everyone who has done their SATs this week. I think most people, most kids in, I guess, final year, primary school, year six, I suppose, doing their SATs. Well done. Very, very, very. Got through it. Very good. Treat yourself to, as I did when I finished my SATs, a Chinese buffet in Preston. Lovely. Hello to this as well. Can you shout out year six today at Queensgate finishing their SATs? So very good. The legend that is Mr. Knowles as well, Mrs. Baker, Mrs. Mack, and Mr. Ferguson. Come on, guys. You're done. Very exciting. And by the way, the final chance on today's show to grab £2,000 on Subway Shuffle. Little shout out. I've been very impressed with you lot this week. Three questions. That's all it is. Three questions, three artists, three songs. Stands between you and £2,000. Lines open on the way after this from Olivia Dean.

0: got something for you here that I think is going to help on a Friday. Because on the walk to work today, I walked past loads of people in puffer jackets in May. Ugh. This time next week, apparently, 27 degrees. In the UK, 27 degrees. Let's hold on to that. Rema, Selena Gomez on Hits Radio. And there is a 90s football star today that has become richer than the king. We'll talk about this on the way.
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0: Subway winning on the way as well, but not yet. You're too early. But £350,000 tax-free will be handed out today. You are not too early for that. If anything, you're cutting it a bit fine because I've only got three chances to get you in. One's done. This is the second. So if you want to get that call and take home 350 grand, this is what you got to do. You got to text the word win to 63103. 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And then you can be like Emma was on Wednesday, picking up the phone and doing this.
3: Oh my goodness, God. I cannot believe that.
0: Brilliant winner. That could be you later today with 350 grand. 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Someone is going to get that call. All right, off you go. Win to 63103 right now. And Subway winning. Not yet, but soon. Stay right there for that and new Harry Styles and a throwback from Ellie Goulding before 11:30 on a Friday.
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0: you are like me, and maybe slightly concerned that we're going to run out of beer during the World Cup, which is coming in like a month's time, there's a beer task force. We will discuss this on the way. There's a lot to get on today. Ellie Goulding, love me like you do on Hits Radio on Friday afternoon. And deep breaths all, we've got one more shot.
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0: Lovely pronunciation of shawarma there, which when I did a video of Subway, probably 2 weeks ago now, I really struggled with it, if I'm honest. 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We brought it together, and we created Subway Shuffle. $2,000 up for grabs. Here is the game. You get three artists. All I need is three songs from them. So one song for each artist, right? That's it. You get all of them right, you got $2,000. It's that easy. I say it's that easy. It's been up and down this week. All right, lines are open now. Go, go, go, go, go. 0333 2020 800. What are you waiting for? $2,000. 0333 2020 800. Lines are open for 2 minutes. So we'll close them at 11:34. Slow from the old brain there. Select someone at random. Got to be over 18. And the T's and C's for this network competition are on your friend of mine, the website. Good. Okay, three questions between you and $2,000. This is lovely Harold Styles and American Girls on Hits Radio.

0: not over it. Not bored of it yet. Still love playing it on Hits Radio. Shaboozy, a bar song. It's Tom Green. And just remember, because I'm very conscious that the weather is at the moment. Next week, next Friday, 27 degrees, apparently, right? Don't quote me on it, but I've seen it, okay? I know, yeah, lines are closed for our final chance to win with Subway. The Subway Shuffle on the way. Going to find out who's playing. Three questions between you and $2,000. And it's payout day and make me a winner as well. All right, what do you need to know? I've really picked up my gossip sources over the last few days and tried to make sure it's bang on. This is definitely true. So the Sunday Times Rich List has come out, and former England captain David Beckham is now richer than the King. The King's personal wealth is 680 million compared to David's 1.1 billion. Mad meeting the King and feeling a bit sorry for him. I'll lend you a quid if you need it. That's the thing. And also, we don't need to worry about beer running out during the World Cup. There is a secret beer committee which has been set up to make sure all the ingredients needed for beer are sort of in the country for when the World Cup's on. The big thing being carbon dioxide supplies, apparently. But it's a big secret beer committee. You could say I'm on the beer committee every weekend. That's awful. I'm so sorry. It's the best I had. It's Friday. I'm tired. Sabrina Carpenter's on the way. Going to find out who's winning with Subway next. And Neo.
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0: Akon at the moment, played in London last night. Akon not getting in the hamster ball last night for a very lol reason. We'll talk about this on the way after 12 o'clock, all those Make Me Winner details as well. But first, we got something to do.
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0: All right, then, we have been doing this all week. Every single day, we present you with three questions that stand between you and £2,000. Get them all right, and you've got £2,000 with our friends at Subway. They know what you want, sandwiches and money. Basically, on the line we should have Kat. Hey, Kat.
2: Hello. You okay?
0: I have a little chuckle there. Are we?
2: Yeah, I was just thinking. I'm like, if I win some money, I'll get a Subway for my lunch.
0: Oh, it's always a good idea, isn't it? Why not? Cookie or a donut?
2: A cookie.
0: Good idea. Right, I guess you've been listening to this all week, so you know the rules, yeah. Right? Three questions, three artists. All you got to do is name one song by each artist. You get one song, 500 quid, two, 1,000, three, £2,000, all right?
2: That would be amazing.
0: I know, wouldn't it? What are you spending it on, bar the Subway?
2: Right, it's going to sound really boring, yeah. But my car has just started squealing at me, so like it's probably going to be absorbed into the car.
0: Yes. Well, do you know, that's a clever way of spending the money, I suppose, because the car bills are really annoying. It is clever. It is clever. Right, we need to get serious. Let's do this. Are you ready to play Subway Shuffle?
2: Yeah, come on.
0: All right, okay. Come on, Kat. I believe in you. The first artist that I need a song from, any song from Katy Perry. Anything by Katy Perry.
2: California Girl.
0: Locked in. Good start. I love it. Bang, 500 quid done.
2: Amazing.
0: What a start, Kat. I like that. That's the energy we need. Number two. Let's keep going. Any song by Miley Cyrus. Anything from Miley.
2: The Climb.
0: Oh! Locked in. The timer had barely started. Guess what?
2: Go on.
0: Absolutely right. Okay. One
2: you.
0: More. We've only had, I think, one person this week walk away with £2,000.
2: Come so on, really, it's my come turn. On.
0: It is, Kat. It really is. Right.
2: We're going to do it.
0: Any song from Harry Styles? Anything?
2: Watermelon Sugar.
0: Oh! It's locked in. You can't change it. You've got Katy Perry. You've got Miley Cyrus. If you've got Harry Styles, right, Watermelon Sugar is what you said. You walk away with £2,000, which hopefully might fix your squeaking car.
2: Is that what it's called? That is what it's called, isn't it?
0: Oh, no, Kat.
2: Gone.
0: You're absolutely right!
2: Amazing. Thank you so much.
0: £2,000 from our friends at Subway. There you go.
2: Thank you so much. It means a lot.
0: I know, before you came on, you were saying you get brain fog and that you're stressed out. But you honestly, you were the coolest customer we've had all week on that.
2: If you'd have asked me something like Dua Lipa, like my brain just wouldn't have worked. I'm 35. I'm not a spring chicken anymore. So.
0: Kat, you just won £2,000. Tell Subway how much you love them.
2: I love you, Subway.
0: We love you, Subway.
2: I'm getting a meatball marinara.
0: Mwah, I love it. More chances to win with Subway over the next couple of weeks. Subway Shuffle hopefully returning. This is Lewis Capaldi and Stay Love on Hits Radio. Oh,

0: Friday afternoon starts in 4 minutes' time on Hits Radio. Mojo Lady, Taylor Swift to get on, Miles Smith as well. And for the final time from me, your chance to get involved with Make Me a Winner, which pays out in a few hours' time. Very good. Sorry if you didn't win, get involved with Subway Shuffle. We'll be back soon. Lady Gaga's next, and Avicii as well. Stay with us after 12 o'clock. Hits
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21: The top stories this hour. One of the Prime Minister's top team is calling for his colleagues to put country first, party second, and avoid a turbulent leadership contest. Housing Secretary Steve Reid has admitted Keir Starmer isn't popular, with nearly 90 of his own MPs calling for him to stand down. The Housing Secretary says he's not expecting him to have to face a leadership challenge, though, admitting it's been a tough week for the government.
22: The Prime Minister's unpopular, but each of the last four Prime Ministers, in turn, has been the most unpopular Prime Minister we've ever had. And what happens when you're the leader? leader of the government at a time when the public are so angry with the state of our public services and the economy is it focuses down on that individual.
21: It comes as the mayor of Greater Manchester says he'll be asking for permission to stand in the Makerfield by-election. Two men and a teenage boy are set to go on trial next year over an alleged attempt to firebomb the UK office of a Persian media company in northwest London. Prosecutors say an ignited container was thrown towards the site in Wembley in northwest London last month. Nobody was hurt. Prosecutors are being told to consider whether protest placards, banners and chants seen on social media could amount to offences of stirring up hatred ahead of planned rallies in London tomorrow. Police say tomorrow's security operation is unprecedented, with thousands of officers set to take to the capital streets alongside armoured vehicles, police horses, dogs, drones and helicopters. The Met's aiming to avoid clashes between Tommy Robinson's Unite the Kingdom march and a pro-Palestine rally. South London's Emma Raducanu has formally reunited with Andrew Richardson, who was her coach when she won the US Open back in 2021. The pair will begin working together immediately. For the first time, an official swimming spot on the River Thames is opening. It's at Ham and Kingston. It's one of 13 areas now greenlit for wild swimming. It marks a major step for the Thames, which was once so polluted it was called biologically dead.
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21: Dry with bright or sunny spells for London, maybe a few scattered showers and highs of 13 degrees. That's the latest. I'm Aileen O'Sullivan.
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2: Absolute huge drama this morning. Akon not allowed in his hamster ball last night on stage. We will find out why together next and...

deep breaths all. Almost there. Almost done another week. Five alarms done. Sam Fender and 17 Going Under on Hits Radio. I've got one more chance to get you involved with Make Me a Winner. £350,000 in, well, 4 hours and a bit, something like that. That'd sort your weekend out, wouldn't it? So that is on the way. Lady Gaga to get on as well. Loads of good stuff, actually. New Olivia Rodrigo before 12:30. And on the show over the last couple of weeks, we've become quite obsessed with the Neo and Akon tour, which is going around the world at the moment. And the thing that's really grabbed us is Akon tried to go out into the crowd on what looks like an inflatable hamster ball. The videos are mad. They're online right now because the audience just can't hold him up. So he sort of rides the audience for maybe 6 seconds and then just ends up in the pit. It's hilarious. Now, producer Carrie, who works on the show, went to the gig last night and we have an update on the hamster ball, which is Akon is no longer riding the hamster ball. The hamster ball's been put into retirement. What we now know is that when you go and see the Akon and Neo gig, he rides what looks like a door. He looked, you know, on Titanic when they go out on the door in the water. It looks like Akon's doing that, but with the crowd. It's sort of slightly more successful. We've looked into why he can't be in the hamster ball. And it's because of British health and safety. I love it. So, guys, the same thing that stopped us doing Conkers in primary school has now stopped Akon.

0: Olivia Rodrigo back. The tune is called Drop Dead. That is on the way before 12:30. Avicii, Hey Brother, plays now.
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0: And right, this is it. After talking about it all week, Mega May, very fun, by the way, Wednesday winners and Friday winners. We are about to give out £350,000. You do not have long left to get involved. And Emma, who won £325,000 on Wednesday, can I say, very fun winner.
3: Cannot describe it. I felt like I was watching myself in a movie or something. It was just unreal, especially to hear Kate Thornton on the other end of the phone. That's not something that you get every day. I couldn't describe it if I tried. It's unbelievable.
0: So good. The lovely Kate Thornton making the call as well today. See, it's fun. This could be you in a few hours' time, feeling like you're in a movie with £350,000 transferred into your bank account this afternoon. No longer endlessly scrolling on Rightmove going, I can't afford that, can't afford that, don't want to have that. But maybe you want a brand new car, maybe you want to put an extension on your house, maybe you want to get on the property ladder. Well, this is the sort of money that can make that happen. So here we go, final time, win to 63103. That's what you got to do. 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So, for £350,000, what you got to do? Text the word win. Yeah? 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Best of luck. Fingers crossed, eh? Notorious B.I.G., Joe, End of Beginnings, and, as promised, Olivia Rodrigo.
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0: who Jeremy Clarkson is going on a holiday with, and I still can't get my head over this. This was on Who Wants to Be a Millionaire. Who's Jeremy Clarkson going on holiday with? Well,
1: the actual answer is a man I'm going on holiday with next month.
2: You're kidding.
1: Andrew Lloyd Webber.
0: Okay. How and why, I don't know. I love that for earlier this week. Anyway, Marvin's on in like 29 minutes, and this is new from Olivia Rodrigo on Hits Radio. I know.

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1: In like 23 minutes on Hits Radio, James Arthur and Marie rewrite the stars. On 350 grand day of all days, that's going to be handed out in a few hours' time. I'm done, I can't get you in now. I've done, I've been talking about it all week. Your next chance is with Marvin. It's Tom Green, by the way. And I hope you do have a lovely weekend. On a weekend which is, it's the Fury wedding. This is massive. Venezuela is getting married this weekend. She's been showing off her wedding gifts online. I'm really into the Fury family. I watched that first series of, like, whatever the Fury show is on Netflix, and I was like, this is sort of quite watchable. And then the second series, I was like, they're actually really quite sweet. So congratulations, Venezuela, getting married this weekend. And now, I've not been asked yet, not to go to the wedding, but I've not been asked about this next thing, but apparently they've started the process of auditioning for Bond. That's now happening. Nothing yet, but I am gonna hold off for it. Could happen. Calvin Harris and Alex Warren before I am done on Friday.
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6: Mr. Men Little Miss are back in Happy Meal and they're off on a road trip. 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

0: Lewis and Blessings on Hits Radio. He's dropped a new one as well, a brand new track from Calvin with Jazzy, which is sort of song of the summer potential. Marvin is on the way after me today. Dr. Dre, Snoop Dogg to get on, Sienna Spyro. But we should have Karen on the line. Hey, Karen.
1: Hi.
0: Hello. Happy Friday afternoon.
1: Happy Friday.
0: What are you doing? What's going on in Karen's life today, please?
1: I'm sat with my seven-year-old because she's off school. She's not so well, and we are colouring.
0: Oh, I mean, there's a lot worse things you could do on a Friday.
1: I suppose, yeah.
0: And Karen, right, this is not to cast aspersions at your child, right? But I know sometimes I'd like to try and get a day off school and just pretend to be slightly hot and try and get away with it with my mum. Do we think...
1: She seems a lot better now than what she did at half past eight, let's put it that way.
0: Oh, it's convenience, isn't it?
1: Yeah, definitely.
0: A little bit of colouring on a Friday with mum, and all of a sudden...
1: She's just asking she go outside on a bike, so that says it all, really, doesn't it?
0: See, that, at this point, I know my mum would be like, well, if you weren't well enough to go to school, you're not well enough to go on your bike. But I know, when I become a dad, I'll just be like, oh, yeah, go and enjoy yourself.
1: Well, it makes it worse because we live 5 doors away from the actual school.
0: I just have this image now of... What's your child called?
1: Harper.
0: I just have this image of Harper on their bike going past the class as all the classmates go, Miss, what's she doing?
1: I'm driving past with a strawberry split waving.
0: Karen, have a lovely Friday.
1: And yourself. Did you see the picture, by the way?
0: What was your picture?
1: I sent you a picture of a collage. My daughter seems to think that you're the image of Shane Ward. So hold happy on. Friday, Tom.
0: Producer Carrie's just showed me this photo. Well, that was just before I got married. I've put on about 17 stones since then, so I look more like I've eaten Shane Ward now. But it's all good.
1: Oh, but it's okay. Never mind. I'm alone. Enjoy your weekend, anyway.
0: Happy Friday, love.
1: See you. Take care. Ciao.

0: on the way next with your final Make Me a Winner chances. You started the show with Ed Sheeran, Bebe Rexha and Bieber. I will see you Monday from 10 o'clock. Have a lovely weekend. Bye-bye. It's radio.
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15: The top stories this hour. Wes Streeting says we need our best players on the pitch as he backed potential Labour leadership rival Andy Burnham to return as an MP. In a tweet, the former health secretary said the Greater Manchester mayor is their party's best chance of winning the Makerfield by-election, forced after the current MP said he'd quit to make way. But the housing secretary is calling on his colleagues to avoid a turbulent leadership contest. Steve Reid admits it's been a tough week for the government.
16: What happens when you're the leader of the government at a time when the public are so angry with the state of our public services and the economy, is it focuses down on that individual.
15: An asylum seeker has been jailed for 6 years for a serious sexual assault against a teenage girl in South London. 19-year-old Sharam Rasooli from Iran carried out the attack on a 16-year-old in Denmark Hill last August. A court heard he first gave her and her friend alcohol and his Salvation Army-run accommodation. Close contacts of people linked to a meningitis outbreak in Reading are being offered antibiotics as a precaution. One student has died and two others are being treated for the infection in hospital. The regulator has announced the expansion to Heathrow Airport could be delivered by a rival company. The Civil Aviation Authority says an alternative model is among the shortlisted options for how the site in West London could build and operate a third runway and new terminal. But Heathrow's owners are keen to deliver the expansion themselves, saying it would be more efficient. And from September, more than 130 universities, including London's South Bank, will offer shorter, bite-sized courses, as well as traditional university degrees. Funding to access them will also be allowed through the student finance system, meaning you won't have to pay up front for the courses. Skills Minister Jackie Smith says that would help bring never-before-seen flexibility to learning.
6: At the moment, the sort of default position is that people go to university for 3 years, and that's how the student finance system works. But we know, in this day and age, people want to be able to learn throughout their lives.
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15: 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That's the latest. 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
18: 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Let's kick off with Olivia Dean.

Sheeran, Azizam on Hits Radio. Friday afternoon, and yes, we have made it. I'm here to bring you as quickly as possible to your weekend with the biggest hits and the biggest throwbacks. This week's felt a bit long though, hasn't it? I guess it was, what, another 5-day week again after last week's short one. But only one more week and then we've got another bank holiday. Love that. But look, I need that Friday energy from you today. We're going to do school run shouts a bit later. Plus, talk about a huge star that was in the office earlier on today. But let's kick off Friday afternoon with some weekend plans. Come and show off on the radio. Who's doing something really cool this weekend? Let me know. Send me a message on WhatsApp or a voice note if you fancy it. My number is 0333 2020 800. Whilst we get on this weekend anthem, BB Rexha and Faithless, this new religion on Hits Radio.

0: It's not right, but it's okay. 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
0: So today, in what, just over 3 hours' time, somebody will be our second winner of the week, winning £350,000. Wednesday's winner, Emma, played Make Me a Winner every week.
3: It just shows you, for anyone out there, this is proof that it absolutely could be your turn one day to think there's no point. There absolutely is.
0: There absolutely is. It's proof. So take Emma's advice. Get yourself in the draw. Imagine, right? Starting this weekend, £350,000 better off. It's the stuff that dreams are made of, and that dream will be a reality to one person. I'd love for it to be you. 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The lines close at 5 p.m. today. That is when Kate Thornton could be calling you. If she does, just pick up your phone and that's it. £350,000 will be paid straight into your bank account. So look, enter now for your chance to win. Text the word WIN to 63103 and good luck. And I've got a huge throwback coming up from Nicki Minaj. It's going to sound amazing today. Starships is on the way next. It's Hits Radio.
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0: Nicki Minaj and Starships on Hits Radio. It's Marvin Humes with you Friday afternoon. And I just mentioned about some cool weekend plans. And I've got Sophie on the line right now. Sophie, how's it going?
1: Hi, I'm good, thank you.
0: Good, good, good. What you got planned for the weekend, Soph?
1: I'm going to the Sienna Spiro concert on Sunday in Birmingham.
0: Love that. Are you a big fan of Sienna?
1: Yeah, I've been looking forward to it for ages.
0: Amazing. Do you know what? It's funny, right? My daughter turns 13 on Wednesday, and on her birthday list is to go and see Sienna Spiro on Tuesday night, the night before her birthday. But I haven't got tickets, Sophie, so you're way ahead of me right now.
1: Oh, no.
0: What's your favourite Sienna song?
1: Die on this hill.
0: Of course. But listen, you know that we love Sienna right here on Hits Radio. You're going to have a great time. Enjoy it, Soph.
1: Thank you.
0: Take care. Have a great weekend.
1: You too. Bye.
0: Bye. Love that. Right, some Samba now and Homewrecker on Hits Radio. I've got to try and sort out these tickets for my daughter Tuesday night. Oh, help.

0: people watching on Hits Radio. And have you seen the news? The Rivals is back for season 2. Love it. I can't wait. The award-winning series is back on Disney Plus with, of course, David Tennant, Alex Hassel, Aidan Turner, and Nafessa Williams leading the all-star cast. Same iconic characters, but bigger rivalries and, of course, that 80s Cotswolds glamour that we all love. This season, though, the rivalry is at its peak. Lines have been drawn. Everyone's got, like, deal with the consequences of their actions. You can dive into the drama where the scandal is never too far away. You can watch Rivals Season 2, a Hulu original series exclusively on Disney Plus right now. Check this out to celebrate. If you head to the Hits Radio website, you can win yourself a 5-star Cotswolds trip plus a helicopter flight and loads more. Get on that on the Hits Radio website. And I'm very jealous that Hits Radio Breakfast got to speak to David Tennant this morning. More on that next. And I got some Nelly Furtado and Timbaland. Promiscuous is on the way after Ray. Where Is My Husband plays next. It's Friday afternoon.
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0: Nelly Furtado and Timbaland. That is Promiscuous on Hits Radio. And I was just thinking when I arrived in the studio today, I'm so lucky that I get to work in a building where some like super famous people come and visit. This morning, the one and only David Tennant was on Hits Radio Breakfast, chatting about what it's like working with the amazing people on Rivals, especially when they all get together for their big shoot days.
1: And it's sort of intoxicating. It's unseemly how much fun we all have. It's such it's a group of people who are all quite different and all quite individual, but who really revel in each other's company. And it sounds like a terrible sort of showbiz cliche. We all love each other so much. We're all so fond of each other, but we genuinely get a little bit overexcited and a little bit giddy when we're all in the room together. It's a nightmare for the director.
0: Love that. Do you know what, though? I wish that Fleur had asked him, what crew does he prefer to work with? The Doctor Who crew or the Rivals crew? I think we all know he would have said Rivals, right? That's what he was in to promote. He's

0: plans. We had Sophie mention that she was going to Sienna Spiro on Sunday night, and I said I'm trying to take my daughter for her birthday on Tuesday in London, but I can't get tickets. And the lovely Annette has just sent me a link to get some tickets. Yes, thank you for that, Annette. I'll get on that straight away. Always looking out for me. Really appreciate that. And Maddie says, can you shout out myself and Donna off to Birmingham to watch the Strictly Pro Tour? That's going to be amazing, Maddie. Have a great weekend. If you want to get involved with your weekend plans, the number to reach me is 0333 2020 800. Send me a voice note if you fancy it. And I'll be back kicking off 2 p.m. with some Bruno Mars. I Just Might is on the way. Friday afternoon, Hits Radio.
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18: Play Hits Radio, London. the top stories this hour. The government says it's blocked 11 foreign, what it calls, far-right agitators from entering the UK for a Tommy Robinson-led protest in central London tomorrow. Sir Keir Starmer is accusing organisers of the Unite the Kingdom rally of peddling hatred and division. Police are said to be planning an operation on a scale unprecedented in recent years. Meanwhile, prosecutors are being told to consider whether protest placards, banners and chants seen on social media may amount to offences of stirring up hatred ahead of those planned rallies. As well as the Unite the Kingdom march, there's also a pro-Palestine rally tomorrow. West Streeting is backing Andy Burnham to be Labour's candidate in the upcoming by-election in Greater Manchester. In a post on X, the former health secretary wrote, "We need our best players on the pitch. There is no doubt that Andy Burnham is one of them." Both could end up in any potential Labour leadership contest if a challenge is brought against Sir Keir Starmer. We spoke to voters in the by-election constituency of Makerfield.
19: I hope it all works out for everybody, because we're in a hell of a state.
20: I think anyone's welcome, as long as they're honest.
21: He should stay where he is.
22: I'm not keen on Labour at present, tell you the truth, mate.
18: The UK Health Security Agency has confirmed pupils at two separate schools in Reading are being treated for meningitis. A third student who attended Henley College in Oxfordshire has died. Two men and a teenage boy are set to go on trial next year over an alleged attempt to firebomb the UK office of a Persian media company in northwest London. Prosecutors say an ignited container was thrown towards the site in Wembley last month. No one was hurt. Bromley's Emma Raducanu has formally reunited with Andrew Richardson, who was her coach when she won the US Open in 2021. The pair will begin working together immediately. And Sir James Dyson and Sir Jim Ratcliffe have once again been named as some of the wealthiest people in the UK. They both feature in this year's Sunday Times Rich List.
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18: Some scattered showers, but mostly dry and bright for London, and a dry night, highs of 14 Celsius. That's the latest. I'm Kat Wright.
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0: The reality is, in 3 hours' time, you could be £350,000 richer. Details

Michelle and Beyonce, the Destiny's Child ladies of Survivor on Hits Radio. It's Friday afternoon. It's Marvin Humes looking after you right now. Hope you are good. I was just looking out the window actually and thinking, this weather needs to sort itself out, doesn't it? Because it's mid-May. We should be like in barbecue season. What is going on? On the way in, seeing people in puffer coats. Crazy. I do know, though, that this time next week, there is going to be a bit of a heat wave. So, yeah, roll on next Friday. Can't wait for that. So, look, country music is having a big resurgence. This new artist is making massive waves. She's playing in Georgia in America tonight, then Florida tomorrow, and Vegas on Sunday. Busy girl. Her name's Ella Langley, and this is Choosing Texas on Hits Radio. Just

0: It's like Jason Derulo doesn't know how to make a bad record, does he? Big throwback on Hits Radio. That's One to One Me.
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0: God, it's getting close now. Just over 2 hours to go. And we are going to be giving away £350,000. Tax-free. Guaranteed. That will be won today. Look, if you win, you get all the cash tonight as well. Imagine getting that call. Our latest winner, Emma, spilt the beans.
3: Cannot describe it. I felt like I was watching myself in a movie or something. It was just unreal. Especially to hear Kate Thornton on the other end of the phone. That's not something that you get every day. I couldn't describe it if I tried. It's unbelievable.
0: Unreal. Are you going to be the next Emma? In fact, you'll go £25,000 better than Emma. £350,000 has to be won today. Why don't you just give yourself a chance? Get yourself into the draw. It's Friday afternoon. Come on. Text the word win to 63103. That text is going to cost you £250 plus your standard network rate. You can also enter at makemeawinner.co.uk, where you'll also find the rules for this network competition. Or you can call 03434 236 852, and those calls are charged at your standard rate as well. You need to be 18 or over to play. The lines will close, as I said, in just over 2 hours' time at 5 p.m. That's when Kate Thornton could be calling you. If Kate does, just pick it up and that's it. You will become the brand new owner of £350,000, which you'll have in your account by about 6 o'clock tonight. Imagine the scenes. Let's get you involved. Text the word win to 63103 now. Good luck. Yesterday, I played some Blue, One Love. It went down so well. I'm going to play you another one of theirs. Flyby is on the way next. It's Hits Radio.
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I was such a big fan of Blue back in the day. Played One Love yesterday, Fly By today. Who knows, might get a bit of All Rise next week. It's what we do on Hits Radio, the biggest throwbacks and, of course, the biggest hits. And I've just seen this, hot off the press, Noel and Liam Gallagher. They've made the Sunday Times Rich List. I can't believe this, for the first time ever, thanks to their £400 million sellout Oasis reunion tour success. That is crazy, isn't it? To be fair, I'm not surprised at the cost of those tickets. It was mental. Other musicians on that list include Ed Sheeran, Harry Styles, Adele, and Dua Lipa as well. Incredible. Tell you what, if Bella Kay keeps going the way she has been, she might end up on there in the future, that's for sure. Here she is with I Love It, times three. It's Hits Radio.

sneak season on Friday afternoon. It's Hiss Radio. I've had loads of messages with your weekend plans, kicking off with Josh. Saying, hi, Marv, you asked me what I'm doing this weekend. It's the FA Cup final. Of course it is. He said, come on, City. Sorry. He's saying, hopefully it's going to be 3-1 to Manchester City. Well, look, Josh, I don't know if you know, but I'm a Chelsea fan. So what can I say here? I think the most PC thing for me to say on national radio is, may the best team win. All right, Josh, let's check in with each other on Monday afternoon. All right, mate, have a great weekend. Jade says, hi, Marv, we're going to Bridlington on the East Coast for the Kite Festival to celebrate my mum's 64th birthday and my husband's 41st birthday. First time I've hoped it'll be windy at the weekend. Yes, Jade, love that. Happy birthday to your loved ones. Also, have a great weekend. Thank you for that message. And Lynette is off quad biking tomorrow for her son's 18th birthday. Appreciate that. Happy birthday to your son, Lynette. A lot of birthdays this weekend. If you want to get in on the action, let me know your weekend plans. Send me a voice note if you want to get yourself on the air. My number is 0333 2020 800.

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10: The holy water's watered down, and this town's lost its faith. 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Oh my, my, oh my, my love, I take one look at you, you're taking me out.

0: is a huge Friday afternoon. Hits Radio giving away £350,000 just after 5 p.m. And I've just had this great message from Lauren that says, Marv, I don't want the Make Me A Winner call. I'll just take a call from you. So come on then. Let's give her a call, shall we? Come on, Lauren.
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0: 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All I'm saying is, if you do get that Make Me A Winner call tonight, don't do what Lauren just did. Just make sure you pick up, all right? There's only one more chance for me to tell you how to get in that draw today. So listen carefully in about 25 minutes or so. Poor Lauren. Right, big summer tune now from Calvin Harris and Jazzy. Brand new music for your Friday afternoon. This is going to get you weekend ready. A Satisfier on Hits Radio.

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2: 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Losing light, I'm missing my same old us before we learned our truth.

0: Lewis Capaldi. Hold me while you wait. Hits Radio. It's almost 3 p.m, which means I need to do some Friday school run shout outs. Hit me up right now, 0333 2020 800, and I'll be back with some Olivia D next.
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19: the top stories this hour. The government says it's blocked 11 what it calls far-right agitators from entering the UK. That's ahead of a Tommy Robinson-led protest in central London tomorrow. Claire Bode reports.
20: This weekend we'll see a police operation on a scale unprecedented in recent years, according to the Met Police. 4,000 officers with 660 from other forces. Among those claiming to have been banned from entering the UK include anti-Islam influencer Valentina Gomez and a Dutch anti-immigration activist. Sir Keir Starmer's accused organisers of the Unite the Kingdom rally of peddling hatred and division. Separately, prosecutors are being told to consider whether protest placards, banners and chants seen on social media may amount to offences of stirring up racial hatred ahead of those planned rallies.
19: A pro-Palestine rally is also planned in central London tomorrow. Wes Streeting says Andy Burnham should be picked as Labour's candidate for the upcoming by-election in Greater Manchester. Allies of the former health secretary say he himself will stand in any leadership contest against Sir Keir Starmer. The UK Health Security Agency insists the risk to the public from an outbreak of meningitis is low. A student from Henley College in Oxfordshire has died, while two pupils from separate schools in Reading are being treated in hospital. London's South Bank University is among 130 colleges who are to offer shorter, bite-sized courses from September. The government says the courses will help tackle a skills shortage. They'll work in the same way as traditional degrees, with student finance being made available to cover the costs. Skills Minister Jackie Smith says it offers a much wider flexibility for higher education.
21: You need to go back to education to upskill throughout your life, and we're developing a student funding system that enables you to do bite-sized courses, to go back to learn after a period of time.
19: And Robbie Williams will perform at Soccer Aid's halftime show at the London Stadium later this month. It's marking its 20th anniversary this year.
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19: Some scattered showers, but mostly dry and bright for London, and a dry night, highs of 14 Celsius. That's the latest. I'm Kat Wright.
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0: So school run showers are incoming. It's Friday afternoon. The weekend's here. You're with Marvin Humes. Let's kick off with a

doubt, if you've already picked up your little ones, they'll be singing along to that one. Gracie Abrams, That's So True. On Hits Radio, it is School Run Shout Out Time. Kicking off with Zach saying, hi, Marv. Happy Friday, just on the School Run. Roll on the Friday party vibes. Have a great weekend. Thank you for that, Zach. Back at you, mate. And Stuart says, last School Run for the week. Boom! Happy weekend. I think there's a few people feeling that way as well today, Stuart. Thank you for your message, fella. If you want to get in on the School Run shouts, the number to reach me is 0333 2020 800. Whilst we get into new music from Tame Impala and Jenny, this is Dracula on Hits Radio.

0: to do it. 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
0: I mean, I'll say today, we're actually talking just over 90 minutes time. Like, set the scene, right? I don't know where you are right now. You could be on the school run. You could be in the office still, on the site somewhere or at home, whatever it is. Imagine your phone ringing just after five. You look at it, it's a number that you don't know. It probably says no caller ID or something like that. You think, should I pick it up? Think, yeah, why not? Then it's Kate Thornton on the other end of that line letting you know that you've just won £350,000. And the best bit, it will be in your bank account by about 6 p.m. later on this afternoon. How good would that be? Of course, you've got to be in the draw though, right? You've got just over 90 minutes before the lines close at 5 p.m. So why don't you get your phone out right now? Text the word WIN to 63103. That text is going to cost you £250 plus your standard network rate. You can also enter at makemeawinner.co.uk, where you'll also find the rules for this network competition. Or you can call 03434 236 852, and the calls are charged at your standard rate. You need to be 18 or over to play, and the lines close at 5 p.m. So look, what are you waiting for? Pick up your phone now, text the word WIN to 63103. Best of luck. I'm really rooting for you, all right? Right, Slade, I've got some Ed Sheeran coming up. Bad Habits is on the way after Joe. End the Beginning plays next on Hits Radio.
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I've just literally had my son FaceTime me because he's in the car with my wife and he wanted a school run shout out. So there you go, Blakey boy. 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Have a good weekend. 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You must be working nights, mate. All the best, all right? Hopefully you get some rest this weekend as well. Right, last few from me before Mike takes over at 4 p.m. Got some new music now from two absolute queens. It's Madonna and Sabrina Carpenter. And Bring Your Love on Hits Radio. Ask yourself this.

0: Right, a few more from me.
1: These beautiful things that I've...
0: Before Mike takes over at 4 p.m., he's on his own for one final day. After 5, of course, the phone call will be made where we'll be changing another life on Make Me a Winner. You can share your weekend plans with Mike, which could make it into his Friday song. And on Story of My Life, check this out, the woman who was run over twice by the same car and lived to tell the tale. Can't wait to hear what that's all about. Right, Maroon 5's One More Night is coming up after Taylor Swift, The Fate of Ophelia. It's on the way next. Hits Radio. Hits
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both performing a British Summertime in Hyde Park this summer. Maroon 5 are going to be there. And also this next guy's Lewis Capaldi. His latest one is Stay Love on Hits Radio. Oh.

0: know that the weekend is here, right? Eric Pritz, huge throwback, Call On Me. What a week it's been. Thank you so much for being with me. I'll be back on Monday. And of course, Mike is on the way next. He's going to be kicking off with some Alex Warren and a big throwback from Katy Perry too.
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13: The top stories this hour. 11 foreign nationals have been banned from entering the UK ahead of a Tommy Robinson-led protest in central London tomorrow. Government ministers claim they're far-right agitators. Claire Bode reports.
14: There are two planned protests in central London tomorrow, a pro-Palestine one and a Unite the Kingdom rally with up to 100,000 people expected. Along with the FA Cup final at Wembley, the Met says they're mounting a police operation on a scale unprecedented in recent years. Anti-Islam and anti-immigration activists from the likes of the Netherlands, US, Poland and Belgium are among those understood to have been banned from entering the country. In a speech earlier this week, Keir Starmer promised to champion peaceful protest but act decisively against hatred, accusing the Unite the Kingdom rally's organisers of peddling hatred and division.
13: The MP, who's stepping down so Andy Burnham can try to get back to Westminster, says his constituency has the chance to change the course of history. Makerfield's Josh Simons is quitting to trigger a by-election, in which the Greater Manchester Mayor is expected to stand and then be in a position for any potential leadership challenge to the Prime Minister. Mr Simons has this message to voters.
15: I hope that they will see that putting him back down in Westminster to go and do what he's always done his whole life, which is fight for them, is something that's worth doing.
13: A £20,000 reward has been offered for information about a fatal shooting in Brixton. 25-year-old Keanu Taylor died a couple of days after reports of multiple shots fired from a vehicle on Cold Harbour Lane 2 weeks ago. Three other people were treated for injuries in hospital. Fulham boss Marco Silva says he's had no contact from Benfica amid rumours linking him with a move to Portugal. Silva's contract at Craven Cottage expires at the end of June. And Emily Eavis and her family, the founders and organisers of the Glastonbury Festival, have debuted on the Sunday Times Rich List. Their estimated wealth is around £400 million. The Hinduja family, which owns a huge conglomerate based in London, tops the list.
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13: Any showers fading tonight, starting dry and bright for London tomorrow with highs of 14 Celsius. That's the latest. I'm Kat Wright.
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19: Right, let's do this thing. Let's do this thing. It's Mike Toulin here. Stay with us this afternoon because by the end of this show, someone's heading into the weekend with an extra 350 grand.

Craig David enjoyed his Fridays. You're on Hits Radio. Thanks to Marvin, he's back on Monday. So here we are then, 10 past four, Friday afternoon. We've now entered that really dangerous phase where nobody is really working anymore. Do you know what I mean? Any email, if you're listening to us in the office now, any email that comes in, you're like, what is this? What even is this? The weekend is warming up on the sidelines, ready to come in, and today is going to be one hell of an entrance to the weekend. It's a 350 grand Friday on Hits Radio. Before the end of this show, one of you guys listening now could literally have a brand new life. We've got 350k to be won after five. More on that to come, but also, because it's Friday, we need to create another masterpiece starring you. So, you know, every Friday we do a little Friday song, and we get your weekend plans and we turn them into a song. So I need you to drop me a WhatsApp now and tell me about your weekend plans, whatever you're doing, and we will stick it into our song. We'll sing it back at you. If you haven't heard this before, this was the one we did this time last week.

Reveal party. Oh, Michelle, I hope that half marathon went well. And I, Amanda, you finally got rid of those painters. So that's it. You get it. You just tell us about your weekend plans. We will put it into song for you. I think we might do another R&B one like that. That sounded great, didn't it? So drop us a WhatsApp right now. 0333 20 20 800. Tell me about your weekend. We will give you a shout. We will stick it into our Friday song. 0333 20 20 800. Let's be having you.

0: Teddy Swims, The Door. Before that, Ray and Where Is My Husband, which still sounds great, doesn't it? It's not burning out, that song, is it? Hits Radio, it's Mike Toole and Gemma back with us on Monday. Keep the text coming on 0333 20 20 800. Tell us about your weekend plans. We'll put them into song for you. It's a busy old weekend. Eurovision weekend. Eurovision Song Contest final tomorrow. Good luck. Look, Mum, no computer. FA Cup final weekend. FA Cup final down at Wembley tomorrow. Chelsea versus Man City. The penultimate weekend of the Premier League as well. All those games, the Premier League games, moved to Sunday now because of the FA Cup final.
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2: It just shows you, for anyone out there, this is proof that it absolutely could be your turn one day to think there's no point. There absolutely is.
0: Oh, there really is a point. Take Emma's advice. Get yourself in the draw. Imagine starting your weekend £350,000 better off. Next week, we've got this massive heatwave. 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And then pick up after five. 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Calls are charged at the standard rate as ever, over 18s only, and you need to hurry because the lines close at 5 o'clock this afternoon. Obviously Gemma's off, so Kate Thornton is making the phone call again this afternoon between 5 and 6. She calls you, you pick up, you get £350,000 to start your weekend. That's the deal. It's a hell of a deal, isn't it? Text WIN to 63103. Good luck. Right, on the way, got some great tunes. Brand new Olivia Rodrigo, Zara Larsson and Olivia Dean in the next 15.
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15: M25 clockwise, it's queuing with a broken down car. It's blocking lane 1 at junction 15 with the M4. It's also busy going the other way at the Dartford Tunnels, where there was a broken down vehicle adding to the usual delays. Fenshaw Avenue in Barking is blocked on both sides by an incident, and it's queuing through Northwood. It's certainly looking busy on Potter Street near Northwood because of a collision. It's completely blocked. Sydenham Rise and Forest Hill is also closed by a collision, and Torrington Park in North Finchley is blocked by a collision too, causing delays each way.
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Zara Larsson and Lush Life on Hits Radio. Before that, Olivia Dean and Man I Need. Keep your weekend plans coming, please, for our Friday song. We will compile it. We're writing it. Well, AI is writing it. And it'll be on Hits before 5 o'clock. So your plans for the weekend, please. We'll put it into song 0333 20 20 800. I know what I won't be doing this weekend. I'm no longer allowed to decide what we watch on TV. I want to go and see the new Star Wars movie next week. You know, the one with the little, what's he called, Baby Yoda and all this. And I asked my girlfriend, Libby, I said, do you want to come? And she said, well, I would, but I've not seen any of the previous Star Wars movies. So, obviously, me being a bit of a Star Wars fan, I was like, you've not seen any Star Wars movie ever? She was like, no. I said, okay, well, look, let's start with the original Star Wars. So I put it on last night, and I thought, might as well start at the beginning. And I'm all excited. I'm going, you're going to love this. It's got adventure. It's got space battles. It's got the wisdom of Ben Kenobi. And she was really enjoying it. But then, and I don't think this is a spoiler alert, because the film was made in, like, 1977. The scene where Obi-Wan Kenobi, or Ben Kenobi, whatever, fights Darth Vader and dies. Now, if you're a Star Wars fan, or you're a bloke like me who's watched Star Wars all his life, this is not sad. We've seen this 400 times. It's like Obi-Wan Kenobi disappears, and, you know, it's like, oh, we react like we've lost a sock. It's like, oh, there he goes, it's fine. But Libby had never seen it before. And it is quite a shock death. You know, no one gives you any kind of, like, warning that it's coming. All of a sudden, Obi-Wan Kenobi's just like a dressing gown on the floor, and he's disappeared, he's dead. And she said, why did they do that to him? It's like she'd witnessed an actual murder. She said, why have they done that? And then I could see she starts crying. And I'm there trying to keep the mood moving, because, you know, the Death Star battle is coming. And she couldn't recover. The rest of the film was ruined. She was just grieving for the next half hour. She just kept whispering, I don't really like that old man. Why did they do that? It was like she'd lost a family member. I just said, look, just chill out. It's just a fictional wizard. Honestly, I am now worried about showing her anything else, any other Star Wars movies. If that upset her this much, I don't think she's emotionally ready for Darth Vader being Luke's dad. I might have to ease her in gently. So, Libby, before we watch another Star Wars, maybe sit down. I've got a few things to tell you about Luke.

0: You're on Hits Radio. Jay-Z, Alicia Keys, Empire State of Mind. It's Mike Toole until 7 o'clock tonight. I was talking a few minutes ago about how my girlfriend Libby, I showed her the original Star Wars movie and she cried when Ben Kenobi died. I was just talking about it a few minutes ago. She was listening and she just messaged me saying, wait a minute, Darth Vader is Luke's dad. Oh no, I just ruined it for her. Let's just carry on. It was a bad idea. Thank you for all your messages, by the way. 0333 2020 800. Kelly in Leeds has a similar situation. She said, my boyfriend cried when Mufasa died in The Lion King. A full adult man. I had to pause the film and everything and go and make him a brew. Darren in Havant near Portsmouth says, I actually got dumped after laughing when Jack sank on Titanic. I still say there was room on that door. And Jenny in Preston says, Marley and me was watched by myself on a plane once. I ended up openly bawling next to a businessman who looked really annoyed. Right, keep the text coming as well for the Friday song. You want to tell us about your weekend plans. We're going to put it to music before 5 o'clock this afternoon. Whatever you're up to over the weekend, if you would like a line in our song, that's cool with us. In fact, as well, if you want to choose the musical theme for our Friday song, you can have anything. I think we did reggae last week. I think we'll have a rap version. So what theme would you like the Friday song to be? You can drop us a text, 0333 20 2800. We have Harry Styles, Miles Smith and Sabrina Carpenter all coming after traffic news.
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2: The M25 clockwise is backing up a lot today. Broken down car, junction 15, approaching the M4. Long delays there. Fenshaw Avenue, Barking, blocked on both sides by a collision in between Monteagle Avenue and Longridge Road. Quite a few buses affected. And Potter Street in Northwood is blocked by an incident. Both sides affected, with buses affected. And the same with Sydenham Rise in Forest Hill. It's closed, and there are some bus routes that go that way, usually with a collision on that stretch. Torrington Park, North Finchley, blocked by a collision too. Both sides affected by that one.
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Hits Radio playing Miles Smith. It's Mike Toon until 7. It's a 350 grand Friday. Your final chance to get in the draw, if you haven't done so already, is coming in about 6 or 7 minutes. We're also doing the Friday song. It's time for our Friday song part one, because we've had so many texts on this, so many WhatsApps, that we're going to make a... We'll do another one after 6 o'clock tonight. So if you don't get a shout-out in this bit, stay listening till after 6, see if it happens. So basically, we get your random weekend plans, whatever it is you're doing, and we turn them into a song. Whatever the weekend plans are, thank you for sharing. In fact, you can keep it going. We'll try and get you on at 6. 0333 20 20 800. Have a listen, turn the radio up, see if you've made it into the Friday song for today.

Oh, Debbie, you're not going to be a fatty bum bum. For you, for Bradley on his 16th birthday, for Esme, who's having her first Holy Communion, for everyone who made it into the song, have a fab weekend. We'll play this for you. This is Harry Styles, American Girls.

0: Justin Bieber's back, and that is Beauty and a Beat on Hits Radio. Right, it is now 4 minutes to 5 o'clock. This is your final chance to enter Make Me a Woman. Make Me a Woman? That's an entirely different feature. Make Me a Winner and get that call from Kate after 5 o'clock to win £350,000. Even if you've left it to the very last minute, we could still make you a winner. So make sure you're in the draw. All you've got to do, you know this, is text the word WIN to 63103. 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This is your final chance, your final warning. 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Good luck. Right, after five, we have got an amazing, well, they all are, but this one particularly so, Story of My Life. It's about Britain's unluckiest woman. Her life has basically turned into a cartoon. And we'll launch you into the weekend with tunes from Eminem, Billie Eilish and brand new BB Rexha.
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9: The top stories this hour. The government says it's blocked 11 what it calls far-right agitators from entering the UK. That's ahead of a Tommy Robinson-led protest in central London tomorrow. Claire Bode reports.
17: This weekend we'll see a police operation on a scale unprecedented in recent years, according to the Met Police. 4,000 officers with 660 from other forces. Among those claiming to have been banned from entering the UK include anti-Islam influencer Valentina Gomez and a Dutch anti-immigration activist. Keir Starmer's accused organisers of the Unite the Kingdom rally of peddling hatred and division. Separately, prosecutors are being told to consider whether protest placards, banners and chants seen on social media may amount to offences of stirring up racial hatred ahead of those planned rallies.
9: A pro-Palestine rally is also planned in central London tomorrow. A trial date's been set for a man accused of stabbing two Jewish men in North London. They were attacked in Golders Green last month. Essa Suleiman, who's charged with attempted murder and knife possession, is due before the Old Bailey next March. Wes Streeting says Andy Burnham should be picked as Labour's candidate for the upcoming by-election in Greater Manchester. Allies of the former Health Secretary say he himself will stand in any leadership contest against Sir Keir Starmer. Polling expert Joe Twyman says it's all a big gamble.
18: Actually, among the average person in the street, these are not well-known people, at least at a national level. And then the ultimate question is, can any of these candidates change Labour's overall rating? And there's a big question mark about that.
9: An American influencer has been charged with assault at Bond Street Underground station. Melissa Lively is due in court next Tuesday, along with a German national who's accused of two racially aggravated public order offences. And Robbie Williams will perform at Soccer Aid's halftime show at the London Stadium to mark its 20th anniversary at the end of the month. The Take That star co-founded the fundraising event for UNICEF, where he's an ambassador.
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9: Any showers fading tonight, starting dry and bright for London tomorrow with highs of 14 Celsius. That's the latest. I'm Kat Wright.
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23: That the gates to the weekend have finally swung open. Good afternoon, everyone. It's just after five. It's Mike Toulon. 350 grand on this show before six, and this is Bruno.

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0: You're on Hits Radio.
1: I'm Mike Toolan, and it's that time of the week. The nation's productivity has fallen off a cliff. Nobody is working now. We're all emotionally in a beer garden. Right, let's do this. The story of my life. Because before 6 o'clock tonight, Kate Thornton's going to be in. She's going to make a call for £350,000. Right now, it is the story of my life. This is the point of the show where you come on and you tell us the best, the worst, the funniest, the most tragic, the most unbelievable story of your life. If your life were basically like a movie, this would be the climax scene. 0333 20 2800. If there's a story that you would like to tell us when Gemma's back on Monday. For today, we have Lisa. Lisa, the stage is yours. What's the story of your life?
2: So, the story of my life is I got run over by the same car twice.
1: What?
2: I know.
1: You got run over by the same car twice?
2: I did. Yeah.
1: Come on.
2: So we went to an event. There was me and four of my friends. And we were in the car park. And it was quite a noisy place. So I'm looking in one direction at where the noise is coming from. Didn't hear a car reversing into a parking space. So I was stood with my legs sort of crossed over. And the wheel caught my boot. And I fell over. And then the front passenger wheel drove over my foot, up my leg, came off just before my knee.
1: Yeah.
2: And he clearly hadn't noticed because he straightened up and went over it again, right back over the same lot. You could see tyre tracks on my leg where he's like the difference from the different manoeuvres. And to top it off, there was like five people in the car, so it was heavy.
1: Yeah.
2: And I was on the front passenger side, and they still hadn't noticed I was there because his girlfriend nearly knocked me out when she tried to open the passenger door to push it shut.
1: This sounds like something out of a cartoon.
2: I know.
1: Or Grand Theft Auto.
2: Obviously.
1: Yeah.
2: Well, he obviously realised then what he'd done, and he came round and he was panicking. I was like, oh, it's all right, at least you did it properly. And then I went to my mate just stood there with the hands over the mouth, and I went, you's go in, I'll follow you in a minute. And they were like, no, Lise, we're not going in, you're going to the hospital. The person who organised the event tried to get me in an ambulance. I was like, no way, you're not putting me in an ambulance because I've got a sore foot. Like,
1: a sore foot, so, but you've been run over twice in a car full of five people.
2: I know, and every single person who I've told has immediately burst out laughing and then followed that up with, I'm sorry, Lise, I'm only laughing because it's you. Like, I'm right, okay, thanks.
1: I mean, it is funny though, isn't it? I mean, I think the driver of the car must have looked horrified the second time.
2: He
1: must have been like,
2: lovely.
1: Oh, it's her again?
2: Well, no, it was like twice in one go. Yeah. Do you know what I mean?
1: I mean, that feels personal. Do you know what I mean?
2: Getting run over once. My life, mate.
1: It's getting run over once is like unfortunate. Getting run over twice.
2: Wheel.
1: And how injured were you, Lise?
2: I was on crutches for 3 months, didn't break anything. Luckily, the car park was grass, and it had rained a few days before, so it didn't, like, shatter my leg or anything. It was just soft tissue damage. So, yeah, I was on crutches for 3 months.
1: I was going to say, oh, well, you're fairly lucky then, but then I remember you telling us a story about being run over twice, and you're not really that lucky at all, are you?
2: Somewhere, it's not really that lucky, no.
1: Somewhere around Liverpool, there's a car driving around with a silhouette of your leg on the tyre.
2: I know. Mate, I'm probably the only person who in around this area that doesn't put a bet on the Grand National, because I'd just kill the horse if I put a bet on it.
1: Absolutely.
2: I'm not that lucky.
1: No one has taken any tips from you.
2: No.
1: Lisa, it's a fab story of my life. Thank you so much for that. Go easy now. Be careful.
2: You're so welcome. Thanks, mate.
1: It's just bonkers, isn't it? Right, can you top that? Or have you got a story that you want to tell? 0333 20 20 800. Let's get your story on Monday. We would love to hear from you. Right now, this is a chill track. This is Sienna Spyro and Die on This Hill. Actually, thank God with Lisa's story, it didn't happen on a slope. Otherwise, this song would have been perfect.

0: You're on Hits Radio. Little bit of love from Tom Grennan. It's Mike Toole until 7 o'clock tonight. Coming up, Kate Thornton's in to make that call. Make that call. £350,000 to be won on Hits Radio before 6 o'clock tonight. If you've entered, you need to stay listening. And you need to make sure your phone's on as well. So that was Lisa and the story of her life. Can anyone beat that? Share the story of your life next week. 0333 2020 800. We'd love to get you on next week. Before Tom Grennan, by the way, we played you the brilliant Sienna Spyros, one of the UK's brightest up-and-coming stars, isn't she? Die on this hill. She's actually on tour. Her tour has started. She plays Manchester this weekend. She's playing Manchester Academy tomorrow, then Birmingham on Sunday, and London. She's in the Roundhouse in London on Tuesday. If you get a chance, do go and see her. I saw her. She supported Teddy Swims last year, and she was so good. She has such a soulful vibe about her, and she makes a real kind of like connection with the whole audience. She's brilliant, brilliant, brilliant live. I think she's doing Wembley as well, I think, in June. So listen, this is the other good news. Apart from the fact it's the weekend and we're about to give away £350,000, did you hear about the weather for the bank holiday weekend and the following week? We are now heading into another mini heatwave, which is great news, isn't it? It just makes everyone smile, this news. Maximum temperatures rising to 25 Celsius for 5 consecutive days at least, starting on May the 24th. It'll even go as high as 27 degrees in London and the southeast of England. So a week today, and we'll be heading into the bank holiday and the half term. This is just perfect timing for the great weather. Temperatures hitting 25 Celsius in most parts of the UK. Meanwhile, still many reasons to be joyful today. 350,000 of them coming in the next 20 minutes. And BB Rexha and Faithless for you next. It's radio.
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14: Fanshawe Avenue embarking is open. There was a collision there earlier, but traffic's now getting through. Northwood, Potter Street is closed. Now, it's blocked at least in between Northwood and Pennyhill. At least one bus route affected by that one. Torrington Park, bus routes are affected. At least one anyway through North Finchley. That's completely blocked in between Friary Road and High Road with a collision on that stretch, slowing traffic down. Busy as usual on the M25 clockwise. Junction 15, very slow approaching that interchange with the M4.
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0: It's Radio with BB Rex of Faithless, New Religion. Friday tea time, 5:32. It's Mike Tillian here. We're into the weekend and £350,000 coming your way shortly. Fingers crossed. Sam Thompson is back here tomorrow and hits to wake you up on a Saturday morning. He'll be here from 9 o'clock. He's got £1,000 to give away. Spent on Deliveroo, all thanks to the Deliveroo drop. Sam Thompson on hits tomorrow from 9. Also, FA Cup final weekend at Wembley tomorrow afternoon. Man City to take on Chelsea at 3 o'clock. And it's a bit of a measure of Pep Guardiola's greatness. It's the 24th visit he's had to Wembley under Manchester City, but you never know. Could be his last if all those rumours are true. Tomorrow afternoon from 3, FA Cup final day.
1: They say the holy water's watered down, and this town's lost its faith. Our colours will fade eventually, so if our time is running out, day after day, we'll make the mundane our masterpiece. Oh my, my, oh my, my love, I take one look at you, you're taking me out.

brilliant Billie Eilish and Birds of a Feather on Hits Radio. If you missed the interview that our Fleur did, Fleur East, Will and James from Hits Breakfast did with her, was this time last week, wasn't it? Last Friday for the Friday Fryer. You can get it on the Hits Radio YouTube. It's a good interview, actually. Listen, just ahead of that big phone call for £350,000, can I ask? Now, this might be me being a bit, you know, a bit senile. How do you turn on, or indeed off, disappearing messages on WhatsApp? Has anyone else done this? I've accidentally turned mine on or off, and I remember a complete nightmare. I'll explain more in five.

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0: current one from Taylor Swift, Elizabeth Taylor. Good evening, everyone. It's the weekend. It's Friday tea time. It's Mike Toulin here on Hits. And I think it's about time.
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1: I'm about to make today's huge Make Me a Winner call. 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It's £350,000 and it's going to be won. Let's do this.
2: Hello?
1: Hello, it's Kate Thornton. Do you know why I'm ringing?
2: No.
1: Okay. What's your name?
2: Peter.
1: Peter, it's Kate Thornton, and you have just won £350,000.
2: You're winding me up.
1: I'm not winding you up, Peter.
2: What?
1: Yes! £350,000. Tax-free. Taxman can't touch it.
2: I don't know whether to believe it or not.
1: Peter, how long have you been entering Make Me a Winner?
2: Oh, for years. I can't believe this thing.
1: Yeah, so tell me, what do you do for a living, sir?
2: I don't even know my name really.
1: You could change it to rich, because you are.
2: It's like we're going mortgage free then. I don't know. I can't believe this. This is really true. My word. My mind is blown here. This is unbelievable. Thank you so much.
1: Hey, what's it going to do for you and the family? I mean, clear the mortgage. That's a great start, right?
2: Yeah, then I'm pretty boring, like, so I'll have to sit down and think through it all, how we make the best of it. But yeah, there'll definitely be a few treats in there.
1: What do you do for a living, Peter?
2: Work in a car garage.
1: And you got kids, you guys?
2: Yeah, a couple of girls.
1: How old are they?
2: 12 and 9. I can hardly even remember. So my mind's absolutely scrambled here. I actually can't believe it. This will sink in by some stage next week or something. I don't know.
1: But it better sink in about an hour's time, because that money's going to be sat there and you're going to be able to do whatever you want with it.
2: This is mad. Absolutely mad. I can't believe it. I've been entering it for years, like, and obviously listening to hear who the lucky person in who's won it and just sort of never expected it to be me. I'm completely shocked. I'm complete shocked. Like, I don't know what to say. Yeah, thank you so much.
1: So Peter's just won £350,000. It's on its way into his bank account right now. Oh, well done, Peter. Keep listening and you can find out how you can win a life-changing £400,000 on Wednesday.
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3: Oh, my God.
4: That's amazing.
3: I don't know what to say. We're going to be in tears. Oh, my God. I'm literally going to quit my job.
4: Oh, God. We so desperately needed it.
0: Make me a
5: Oh, well done, Peter. Massively chuffed for you. And well done, Kate, as well. And like she said, the cash goes up next week. £400,000 can be yours. We'll get you in the draw later. Right now, this is Shakira.

0: Clean Bandit, Sean Paul, Anne-Marie, Rockabye on Hits Radio. So well done to Peter. Did you hear that 5 minutes ago? He works in a garage. He's got two kids, 12 and 9. And he took some convincing by Kate that he'd actually won. But when he believed it, oh, wow, it came.
1: Oh, my what?
0: I don't even know my name anymore. Well done, Peter. And like Kate said, that was £350,000. It goes up next week. £400,000. Part of Mega May next Wednesday. Lines open to get you in the draw next. Also, coming up after 6 o'clock tonight, we are talking disappearing WhatsApps. And we are going to soundtrack your Friday with tunes from Rihanna, Sonny Federa and David Guetta. All after news at 6.
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19: The top stories this hour. Labour's ruling body has allowed Andy Burnham to stand in the selection process for the upcoming by-election in Greater Manchester. Josh Simons quit as the MP for Makerfield as a way for the Greater Manchester mayor to make his way back to Westminster. That would then make him eligible for any potential leadership contest against Sir Keir Starmer. 11 foreign nationals have been banned from entering the UK ahead of a Tommy Robinson-led protest in central London tomorrow. Government ministers claim they're far-right agitators. Claire Bode reports.
9: There are two planned protests in central London tomorrow, a pro-Palestine one and a Unite the Kingdom rally with up to 100,000 people expected. Along with the FA Cup final at Wembley, the Met says they're mounting a police operation on a scale unprecedented in recent years. Anti-Islam and anti-immigration activists from the likes of the Netherlands, US, Poland and Belgium are among those understood to have been banned from entering the country. In a speech earlier this week, Sir Keir Starmer promised to champion peaceful protest but act decisively against hatred, accusing the Unite the Kingdom rally's organisers of peddling hatred and division.
19: A trial date's been set for a man accused of stabbing two Jewish men in Golders Green. Essa Suleiman, who's charged with attempted murder, is due before the Old Bailey next March. A £20,000 reward has been offered for information about a fatal shooting in Brixton. 25-year-old Keanu Taylor died a couple of days after being shot at from a vehicle on Cold Harbour Lane 2 weeks ago. Fulham boss Marco Silva says he's had no contact from Benfica amid rumours linking him with a move to Portugal. Silva's contract at Craven Cottage expires at the end of June, but he says he's still planning for next season.
11: I don't know, it's a decision that we have to take, of course, I have to take, but when it's coming, I cannot tell you.
19: And the Hinduja family, which owns a huge conglomerate based in London, once again tops the Sunday Times rich list. They have assets valued at £38 billion.
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19: Any showers fading tonight, starting dry and bright for London tomorrow with highs of 14 Celsius. That's the latest. I'm Kat Wright.
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0: Good evening, everyone. Welcome to your weekend. It is just after 6 o'clock. It's Mike Tulin here till seven. We have just paid out on Make Me a Winner, part of Mega May, £350,000 to Peter. Love that. We have now... Congratulations, Peter. We've now reset the lines, which means there's a brand new chance for you to win life-changing cash. We wipe the slate clean. If you've entered before 5 o'clock today, that doesn't count now. We're starting again for £400,000. 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Find the rules for this network competition listed there as well. 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This competition is for over 18s only. The lines are open right now and they close. Get in there early. They close at 5 o'clock on Wednesday, the 20th of May. Gemma will make the call. You pick up, you win £400,000. Again, because it's Mega May, we've got two chances to win next week. First one on Wednesday. 400 grand is coming Wednesday, paid straight into your account. It's a guaranteed winner. Just like Peter now, someone is going to win the lot. If you want that someone to be you, get involved. Text WIN to 63103. On the way, we've got the Parish Notice Board. We have tunes from Backstreet Boys, Sonny Federa, and Katy Perry after this from Rihanna.

Sonny Federa, Theo D and Poppy Bascom and Think About Us. Before that, throwback from Katy Perry and a throwback from Rihanna. Where have you been? Kicking off your Friday tea time. This is Hits Radio. How you going? Hope your weekend's got lots of stuff planned, by the way. Or maybe not. Maybe you're just going to chill out and put your feet up and relax with the family, whatever. Parish Notice Board tonight. A new favourite has emerged for Eurovision this weekend. You know, it's the final of the Eurovision Song Contest tomorrow night. Delta Goodrum, representing Australia, came through the second semi-final last night and is now tipped to take the trophy down under. Here's a bit of a performance from last night.

good, isn't it? I don't know if you saw this. She was kind of playing the piano, stood up. She had lots of passion. Visually, it looks great. Delta Goodrum for Australia. The UK's entry for Eurovision are now 350-1 outsiders. This is the band Look Mum, No Computer. They failed to impress last night. It's also been reported today, we just mentioned Australia, it's also been reported that Canada now want to compete in the contest next year. Really? Well, by 2030, it's going to be held at Buffalo Wings in Texas. It's the Eurovision Song Contest. Hey, listen, great news. Top Gear is coming back. You heard about this today? This is 4 years after that awful crash with Freddie Flintoff, his horror crash. Been off our screens for 4 years, but it is coming back, the BBC say. They're auditioning for 3 brand new presenters. The BBC say it wants a fresh new era for Top Gear, which I think is like television speak for please stop comparing them to Clarkson, Hammond and May. It's never going to be that good again. And David Beckham. This was in the news earlier. David Beckham has become the UK's first ever billionaire sports person. This is according to the Sunday Times Rich List, which is out in a couple of days' time properly. David Beckham is now a billionaire. And every dad listening now who spent 90 quid on a pair of Predator boots will be like, you're welcome, David. I've helped with this. He's now the 14th richest... the 141st... Which doesn't sound quite as impressive, does it? 141st richest person in the UK, David Beckham. But he is ahead of Lord Sugar and Paul McCartney. Run me.

0: Pits Radio with Backstreet. It's Mike Tool until Niall Gray at 7 o'clock tonight with a whole load of Friday anthems for you. Before 7 on Hits Radio, we do have our second Friday song. So if you've WhatsApped me in the last couple of hours on 0333 20 2800 and told me about your plans for the weekend, stay listening. An entire song made up of your weekend plans is coming before 7 today in the style of a country song. It's really funny. I was chatting before 6, before the big phone call for 350 grand. I was chatting about disappearing messages on WhatsApp. So somehow, inadvertently, like some old person, I've turned on disappearing messages, and I've turned it on by accident. Now every conversation I'm now having just looks suspicious. I message my son Luca and I say, can you pick up some milk? And it says disappearing message will disappear in 24 hours, and Luca's like, my god, what's in this milk? What's happening here? And it gives you all these options. It can disappear after 24 hours or 7 days or 90 days. What is all that about? Who's choosing 90 days? I mean, who wants to keep something a secret, but not for 3 months? Who decided we needed disappearing messages? I just send really boring things on WhatsApp, and all of a sudden now it's arriving like a scene out of Mission Impossible. It's like, this message will self-destruct in 2 hours. Calm down, Tom Cruise. I just wanted to know whose charger this is. If anyone can help with any advice how to turn the damn thing off, 0333 20 2800. On the way, we've got an absolute anthem from the weekend and the brand new track from Zara Larsson. It's Friday night on Hits Radio.
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21: One lane is closed on the A4, the Great West Road, westbound side in Brentford. It's slow with a broken down vehicle approaching Gillette Corner. Rowan Road in Norbury is closed by a collision. Northborough Road to Manor Way. A lot of bus routes go that way, just to warn you, but it's queuing for all traffic. Torrington Park, also a bus route through North Finchley. It's blocked by a collision between Friary Road and Fairfield Close. And traffic on the A13 eastbound, still queuing. East side of London, still slow at least near Prince Regent Lane.
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0: Zara Larsson's Midnight Sun. It is Friday, 6:33. You're on Hits Radio. I'm Mike Toulon. We gave away £350,000 earlier on to Peter. We've got even more cash to be won next week, £400,000, and we can get you in the draw after seven. Before seven, we've got our second Friday song of the day. It's an entire song. It's a country song made up of all your plans for the weekend. If you've WhatsApped us, stay listening. You might have made the cut. Also, we were chatting a few minutes ago about disappearing WhatsApp messages. I've accidentally turned on the disappearing function. I don't remember turning it on. I've turned into an old person. I'm just one step away from putting my ear up to the FaceTime camera. James is on to try and help. James, how did I even turn it on? What did I do?
1: I'm not sure, because there's certain people on mine, when I send a message, within a couple of seconds, they disappear, and it's actually got it on, like, the chat with people in WhatsApp.
0: Yeah.
1: But I'm not sure how you turn it on, because I think it's stupid, like, because if you want to go back to a message, and you're like, oh, well, that's it, the message is gone.
0: And you get the little sort of, the ticking, almost like the clock face thing, don't you? And it's like, disappearing message. And it's like, people are asking me, why do you want that message to disappear?
1: And also, there's someone I've got who does that, and you can't tell whether on the online and they've read your message. You know how the ticks go blue?
0: Oh, yes. So they turn that off
1: so you don't know if they're online, you don't know if they've read your messages or what.
0: I don't like these people either. It's like, I need to know that you've read it, and then I can complain that you've left me on red.
1: I'm the same.
0: You read that 4 hours ago.
1: Exactly. Where are you?
0: Thanks, James. This is Destiny's.

So many great Friday tunes. J-Lo, Pitbull on Hits and On The Floor. So, right, it's time for our second Friday song. You've been messaging me since 5 o'clock this afternoon with your weekend plans. We have collated them all and we've put them to music. If you have sent me a WhatsApp or a text or whatever, turn your radio up for a bit. You may have a line in our Friday song. Today, done in the style of a country song.

0: Well, rest up, Jenny. Sorry to hear about your big shop, Stacey, being the highlight of your weekend. And Sharon and your little border collie, Cece. Hope you have a chill weekend. Thank you if you got in touch. Right, an absolute belter to get you feeling properly weekendy. Mark Ronson and Bruno Mars coming.
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8: One lane is closed on the A4, the Great West Road, westbound side in Brentford. It's slow with a broken down vehicle approaching Gillette Corner. Rowan Road in Norbury is closed by a collision. Northborough Road to Manor Way. A lot of bus routes go that way, just to warn you, but it's queuing for all traffic. Torrington Park, also a bus route through North Finchley, is blocked by a collision between Friary Road and Fairfield Close. And traffic on the A13 eastbound, still queuing. East side of London, still slow at least near Prince Regent Lane.
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0: What a tune. Mark Ronson, Bruno Mars, Uptown Funk for your Friday tea time on Hits Radio. 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
1: You're winding me up.
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2: 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Tax-free. Taxman can't touch it.
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2: Peter, how long have you been entering Make Me a Winner?
1: Oh, for years. I can't believe this thing.
0: And today was the day it paid off. We'll get you in the draw after seven with Niall for even more. 400 grand on Hits Radio next week.

0: got summer written all over it, isn't it? Such a breezy track. Calvin Harris, Jazzy and Satisfy. And that is it for me for this week. I'm back with Gemma, you'll be pleased to hear. Gemma's back on Monday. Have a fab weekend. Stay put for Niall Gray next. Hits
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22: The top stories this hour. Andy Burnham is a step closer to potentially challenging Sir Keir Starmer's leadership. Labour's ruling body has confirmed the Greater Manchester Mayor will be allowed to run to become the candidate for the upcoming Makerfield by-election. Allies of former Health Secretary, Ilford North MP Wes Streeting, have said he would stand in any leadership contest. Polling expert Joe Twyman says it's all a big gamble.
23: Actually, among the average person in the street, these are not well-known people, at least at a national level. And then the ultimate question is, can any of these candidates change Labour's overall rating? And there's a big question mark about that.
22: The government says it's blocked 11 foreign, what it calls far-right agitators, from entering the UK for a Tommy Robinson-led protest in central London tomorrow. Sir Keir Starmer's accusing organisers of the Unite the Kingdom rally of peddling hatred and division. Police are said to be planning an operation on a scale unprecedented in recent years. A trial date's been set for a man accused of stabbing two Jewish men in North London. Shlomi Rand and Norman Schein were attacked in Golders Green last month. Essa Suleiman, who's charged with attempted murder and possession of a knife, is due before the Old Bailey next March. The dad of a college student who died after catching meningitis has paid tribute to his son, calling him funny, sociable and kind-hearted. Lewis Waters went to Henley College in Oxfordshire. Two other pupils from separate schools in Reading are being treated in hospital. An American influencer has been charged with assault at Bond Street Underground Station. Melissa Lively's due in court next Tuesday, along with a German national who's accused of two racially aggravated public order offences. And auditions have reportedly taken place in the search for the next James Bond. Variety reports the casting process has officially started for the first 007 movie since Amazon took control of the franchise. Jacob Elordi, Henry Cavill and Aaron Taylor-Johnson are among the favourites.
0: Weather.
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22: Any showers fading tonight, starting dry and bright for London tomorrow with highs of 14 Celsius. That's the latest. I'm Kat Wright.
4: Oh, hey. How are we doing? Thank you very much to Mike. Right, my name is Niall Gray, back with you right here on Hits Radio, getting into our Friday night right now with this.

0: Ray.
1: Hey, kicking off our show tonight. It is Friday. By the way, Ray has just hit over 1 billion streams on her latest album. 1 billion? What do you say to that? Congrats? Doesn't feel big enough, does it? Congrats. It's too small. I mean, I don't know anyone with 1 billion anything, so do you know what I mean? Just not used to it. Congrats, Ray. Congrats. You heard it here from me. Hey, look, it is a Friday night then. I hope you're having a good one. We're just getting into it as well. 7:10. Welcome to my third weekend right here on Hits Radio, by the way. I'm still here. We're going strong. And I'm also looking for my Friday night. That's it. Basically, if you've got anything to shout about tonight, anything you want to brag about it to me, and I'll shout you out on the radio. You can drop me a little WhatsApp on 0333 2020 800. WhatsApp me and we'll shout you out. But first,

0: Eve is Hits Radio. How are we doing? All right, Nigel Gray with you. I'm with you, by the way, right through until 11 o'clock tonight. So look, we are with each other all throughout our Friday. Let me know what's going on with you then. Drop me a little WhatsApp, just like Florence has in York. Building Lego with her niece right now. Nice little wholesome Friday night, that was good. Archie, off to the FA Cup final tomorrow. Nice one, Archie. You have a great one there. We got Michelle in Shenfield. It's back from Friday night badminton. Yes, relax. Get the glass of wine on the go. Or a tea. Hi to Tracy, who was just home after a week work trip. Played traitors with the work colleagues. I think that's a quite a dangerous game to play with work colleagues, isn't it? I mean, if it's anything like the TV show, always ends in tears. So let's hope it's all still good on Monday morning. And we got Mia as well, just finished work, accidentally fell asleep as soon as I got back. I'm now wide awake. Well, that's good timing. That's all right. 20 past seven. You've got time to be awake. So let's get the Friday night tunes coming in thick and fast then. Bit of Jason Derulo, let's do some Pussycat Dolls and Teo Cruz next on Hits Radio.
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Jason Derulo. Yes, you got Hits Radio on for your Friday night. How are we then? My name is Niall Gray with you. And I'm about to hit play on some new music from the one and only Calvin Harris. I feel like when we get new music from Calvin Harris, it pretty much means that summer is here, doesn't it? Let's manifest it. Let's keep coming it in. By the way, I had to Google when does summer actually start, because I feel like, are we here? Are we here already? I don't know. Apparently not. 21st of June is summer. I know. I'll tell you what, it starts tonight on Hits Radio. It's Calvin Harris now.

0: Oh yes, it is Hits Radio with me, Niall Gray. Hey, how's your week been then? We are at the end of it. Weekend is here. I do need to tell you about my week, to be honest, because I did something that you don't do every week. I went somewhere quite fancy, okay? I went somewhere where I feel I had no business being there. I was actually at the premiere for the new season of Rivals. Yeah, series two of Rivals. I know! I put on my favourite and my only 80s suit that I own. Went out shopping for it about 2 days before. Big collar, say no more. And yeah, oh my God, the premiere was unbelievable. We were sat in the IMAX cinema watching the first two episodes with the cast, which is quite a weird feeling. They're on the huge screen, they're also sat behind you. Really weird. And then went to the after party as well. Let me tell you about the after party. Obviously, all the cast, they were floating around. And who else was there? So I went into the bathroom, right? I was washing my hands. There was only one other person in that bathroom and stood next to me, also washing their hands, was Stanley Tucci. What do you do in that situation? I sort of froze and panicked because, what do you say? Oh, hi, I know you. I like your work, you know what I mean? And also, what's the hand shaking situation? You know, do you shake your hands and say hi before you've washed them or afterwards? I don't know. I'll think about it. Next time we find ourselves in this situation, I'll give you a little update. All right, stay there. Becky Hill was on the way next on Hits Radio.
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0: I don't know if you listened this time last weekend, but I can officially give out an unofficial knighthood. Yes, thank you for the woo, because it is exciting. If you're doing something that is really braggable tonight, that you just want to tell the whole nation, I'm going to shout you out and I'm going to give you a knighthood. I want to make you my Friday knight with a silent K. There you go. You get where we're going with this. So, drop me a little WhatsApp. 0333 2020 800. Who was it that won last week?
2: It was Joe.
0: Joe won last week, and she texted in saying, "I'm dropping soil in the garden at 10 p.m." It meant she was doing some late night gardening, I think. So, I mean, the bar isn't set very high. Gardening at 10 p.m. I think you can beat it. I really do. So, drop me a little WhatsApp, 0333 2020 800, to be my Friday night. Whilst you do that, here's Post Malone right now. Had Some Help on Hits Radio.

0: Our Friday night has officially started. All right, to Debbie as well, who has WhatsApped me, nominating her son for a knighthood. Okay, let's hear it, let's hear it. He's dancing in a competition in Stoke on Sunday. His name's Henry, he's 9 years old, and he's going to be dancing ballroom and Latin. A little bit like Strictly. I'd say, hell yeah, what? It's good. We've still got a little while to go. We've got before 11 tonight, so... Do you think you can beat Henry? It's aggressive. Poor lad's only 9 years old, but let me know. If you do want a knighthood, let me know your Friday night plans then. Keep them coming over on the WhatsApp. And tuned on the way from me then. Let's do one from Benson Boone and a little bit of Little Mix. Touch next.
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0: Oh yes, happy Friday. It's Niall Gray with you right here on Hits Radio. It is 8 o'clock. Getting back to it right now with Little Mix.

Spencer Moon on Hits Radio. Hey, three words then. World Cup summer. Fast approaching. Weeks away now. Maybe you're not that excited about World Cup summer. You will be excited for summer regardless, though, because I've just found another World Cup that's going on. Maybe even if you are a football fan, you can get involved in this one as well. So in Italy right now, they're getting ready for Tiramisu World Cup. Yeah? Okay. I told you it was good. You heard that right. The Tiramisu World Cup. They're also looking for 100 testers to judge all the tiramisus. Sign me up. Get me in.

0: Bieber, Sorry on Hits Radio. Good evening. How are we? Quarter past eight. Sorry, I'm Niall Gray with you right through until 11 o'clock tonight, sorting out your soundtrack. Let me know what's going on with you. Drop me a little WhatsApp, just like Rachel has done, saying, I'm very happy to put my name forward to be a tiramisu taster at the World Cup. What a sentence that is, by the way. Rachel, I believe in you. We got Elliot saying, I make a mean tiramisu. My secret ingredient is peanut butter. Okay, I've never made a tiramisu, but if I do, Elliot, I'll be adding in the peanut butter. What's Harry saying? Harry is saying, I am washing the pollen off of my car. Okay. Nothing to do with tiramisus, and that is fine. Says, I thought the rain would have sorted out this week, but no. Yeah, it's all happening on a Friday night right here on Hits Radio. Keep your WhatsApps coming over to me. How about we get some Harry Styles coming up and Sophie Ellis-Bextor as well. Let's play a tune from her next.
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Harry Styles. How did you get your entry in for those £20 Harry Styles tickets at the South Bank Centre in London? That's unbelievable, isn't it? £20 tickets, but it does come at a cost because there's only 950 tickets available. How many people signed up for that? Hey, you could be one of the lucky ones as well. Basically, if you haven't heard about this, Harry's going to be playing songs from his album whilst being accompanied by a live orchestra. That's cool, isn't it? As if seeing Harry Styles wasn't good enough already. Yeah. There he is with a live orchestra. I'm annoyed I didn't get tickets now. Hey, Liberty X right now on Hits Radio.

0: Friday night from Bruno Mars on Hits Radio. Hey, tomorrow morning right here on Hits Radio as well, by the way. Mr. Sam Thompson, he has got up to £1,000 worth of Deliveroo vouchers to give away, all thanks to, you guessed it, Deliveroo. Yeah, and this week we are teaming up with Wingstop, one of the nation's favourite spots to order in Deliveroo. And by the way, for the record, my favourite spot as well. Big old fan of the tenders there. So look, whether you're all about the wings, the loaded fries, maybe just trying every flavour on the menu or the tenders, there's plenty up for grabs tomorrow morning. Deliveroo is home to some of the nation's favourite restaurants available exclusively on Deliveroo. So make sure you're joining Sam Thompson tomorrow morning right here on Hits Radio for your chance to win. Hey, good luck with it. Tune's coming up from me. Let's do Alexandra Stan next.
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0: Matt.
1: Hey, what's going on? It is Hits Radio with me, Niall Gray. How are we then? All right, here we go. You know what this tune means. I'm looking for my Friday night. Are you going to be knighted tonight with a silent K? Well, drop me a little WhatsApp then on 0333 2020 800, just like Lee. Say, we're just unpacking after being awake since 3 a.m. and being in 3 airports in one day. Hey, now that is travelling. Very well travelled there, Lee. Where have you been, by the way? We've got Claire saying, my Friday night is consisting of me sitting on the floor, slowly combing the mattress out of my my sausage dog Hugo's ears for the first time ever. What's happening?
0: Mats of hair.
1: Right. I mean, it's still weird.
0: When it gets tied up.
1: Right, okay. Okay, I picture it now. You're on the floor, you're combing the mats of hair out of your sausage dog's ears. Got it. It's going to be a long night. It is. And hi to Pooja as well, saying it's my 28th birthday today. Would love a shout out. It's also my husband's birthday next week. A lot of celebrations. Happy birthday to you both. Also very expensive. Keep your texts coming over to me as well. I need to knight somebody by the end of the

0: Madonna and Sabrina Carpenter. Hey, did you hear, by the way, Madonna is actually going to be part of the world's first halftime show at the World Cup. That's a big news, that, isn't it? Jennifer Lopez is also going to be there. BTS as well. But should we get some tunes on the way just after 9 o'clock? I also need to tell you about an amazing prank that I've seen going around. Stay there.
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John Newman. Yes, what's going on? It's Friday night. It's Niall Gray with you right here on Hits Radio. You know what I've been thinking? I don't think that we see enough pranks in 2026. Do you know what I mean? A good old-fashioned prank. But they all got left in 2015. Until now. I saw this pop up on my For You page this week. I really like this. It's a good old-fashioned harmless prank. Basically, there's a bar in York that has sent out a plea for people to stop putting a certain sticker on things in the bar. And the stickers that they've been putting all over the place says, voice activated. Harmless, you know? You can't really moan at that. But the bar said that things got out of hand when they put one of these stickers on the jukebox and there's somebody shouting at it saying, play Oasis! Play Oasis! They also put it on the hand dryer in the toilets. How weird would that be, by the way, walking into the toilets and just seeing somebody shouting at the hairdryer, dry my hands! Or the hand dryer. Play on. I like it. I think we need more of that. Now they've put that out there, that you know that's going to happen even more. Hits Radio.

0: is Hits Radio. It is Friday night. What am I soundtracking for you right now at 9:15? We've got Molly saying, I once told my mum that her new car had voice-activated doors. It was the best 5 minutes of my life.
1: There it was. I like it.
0: Hi to Claire, saying she is sat on the sofa right now, chomping on a carrot, watching Michael Jackson TikToks. And that's a Friday night right there.
1: You enjoy.
0: All right, so Ryan is just text saying, you don't need to give me a shout-out. You need to give a shout-out to Brett Clement, who turned 37 today. This is a very niche reference. If you don't know, Brett Clement is the fake ID that Jay Cartwright used in The Inbetweeners in that one episode. And he's turned 37 today. It's good. Happy birthday to the man. He deserves a shout out. We've got Ben, started a new job today, first day in the office. On a Friday. Rogue that, isn't it? Good work. No better time to start a new job. And I got another message saying, yo, amazing tunes. I'm still trying to cook tea, having a few beers with Dave the Dave drinking wine. He's then sent another message saying, Dave the Rave, by the way, not Dave the Dave. Maybe too many beers, Dave. All right, what's up then? 0333 2020 800. Let me know what you're up to. More tunes coming up. Shall we do Nicki Minaj, that big tune, Starships, plays next on Hits Radio.
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0: Zara Larsson. Hey, it is Hits Radio. I've got some news, right? News coming in hot, something that you might not have known before today. Mick Jagger is a Zara Larsson fan.
1: Yeah.
0: Bet you're glad you stopped what you're doing for that. How do we know this news? Well, apparently, Mick Jagger's son told him that Zara Larsson was having a big comeback. And you know what Mick Jagger replied with? She never left. Icon supporting icons. This is what we like to see in it. Hey, Storm Queen right now is Hits Radio Friday night.

0: Me, Niall Gray. By the way, I'm still looking for my Friday night with a silent K. If you do want to get knighted tonight, drop me a little WhatsApp. If you've got something to shout about, something really exciting that you're doing this weekend, let's get a dame or sir in front of your name then, and I can give you an unofficial knighthood. How about that then? Just drop me a little WhatsApp on 0333 2020 800 and I will knight somebody just after Lady Gaga and also Jason Derulo playing next.
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Oh yes, it is Friday night. It is Hits Radio with me, Niall Gray. And I think it's time we give somebody a knighthood then on a Friday night. Who is going to get my knighthood? Who deserves it? Well, I've got a text here from Kelly saying, can I have a knighthood? I've got a skip outside that needs filling this weekend before my neighbours start filling it with their rubbish instead. I mean, I like this. I've never hired a skip before, but I can imagine that is the case. Neighbours always trying to get involved, aren't they? It's good, Kelly, it's good. But it's not quite my knighthood. Who is getting my knighthood, on the other hand? Arise. Dame Chloe. Yes, Chloe. Saying, I'm currently sat on the side of the road with a slashed tyre. That's aggressive, isn't it? That's not great. A slashed tyre. It's not even a flat tyre. So look, Chloe, I hope it makes your night any better. You have now got a knighthood. Do of that what you will. Put Dame on the front of your post. You're welcome.

0: Yes, it is. It's Friday night. You're with me, Niall Gray, here on Hits Radio, right through to 11 o'clock and all the big tunes. Soundtracking whatever you're up to right now, then. Stay there because I got The Wanted. Glad You Came, all on the way next on Hits Radio.
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0: Yes, it's Niall Gray with you right here on Hits Radio for another hour. It's our Friday night, so let's get back to it right now with The Wanted. Hits.

It's Joel Corey and Becky Hill for our Friday night right here on Hits Radio. And we are kicking off this final hour with some great news, by the way. Because the In-Betweeners, they are back! Come on! I know there's been rumours for quite a while now, but it's looking more and more likely. People are talking about a Netflix movie, which is exciting. I don't want to blow my own trumpet here, but I think I made this happen. It's a statement. Yeah, I know it's a statement to make, but look, listen up. So me and a good mate of mine, we were a bit bored last year and we were, this is so rogue. We were like, what can we do, which is funny, and we can just sort of like film a couple of videos out of it, put it on TikTok and Instagram. So we decided to buy the In-Betweeners car. Yeah, we bought the same make and model, and we did this whole series online where we did the car up. So we put that famous bumper sticker on the back, we put the red door on, and we just started posting these videos online. Some of them did quite well, and it got to the point when we actually got a little email come through, and it was from these producers saying, hey guys, love the content. Would you be interested in filming with Jay and Simon from The In-Betweeners? What? So yeah, there we were. This was for the like promo, basically, for their new podcast together. And it was unbelievable. We were just sat in the car. We were involved in the content somehow. They wanted us to drive the car. We picked up Jay and Simon, aka James Buckley and Joe Thomas. There you go. And it was unbelievable. So I think, off the back of those videos, I think that's why The In-Betweeners is coming back, essentially. So if you listen, you're welcome. You're welcome. Don't worry about it. I'm here. Anything else you want to come back, you let me know, and I'll bring it to you. You all right?

0: Calvin Harris and Rag & Bone Man. It is Friday night with me, Niall Gray, here on Hits Radio. What am I soundtracking for you then? You let me know, just like Charlotte has in Liverpool, saying, I really hope the next In-Betweeners movie is a good one. So do I, Charlotte. So do I. They got a lot riding on this. We got Maddie saying, I'm sitting down right now with a tub of Friday night ice cream. Friday night ice cream. That's better than Monday night ice cream, isn't it? Ah, you enjoy it. Hi to Maya as well, saying, I've got a very excited 8-year-old who can't sleep because we're off to Chessington World of Adventures tomorrow. Come on, yeah. I feel like I'd be that 8-year-old as well. I get me to Chessington. That's all right. That's my weekend plans now. It's been too long since I've been there. Right, look, keep your texts coming over to me. Let's get a tune from Fat Man Scoop on the way next. Stay there. It's Hits Radio. Hits
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David Guetta, Anna Marie, and Coil Ray. It is Hits Radio. Hope you're doing good. All right, I'm Niall Gray with my third weekend right here on Hits Radio. It's great to be back for a third time. I'm still here. I think we're doing okay. You know what I'm loving about Hits as well? Is that so many big names are coming into this building, like Billie Eilish, Taylor Swift we have coming into the building, and so many upcoming pop stars as well. This is great. A lot of buzz has been around the building recently about Bella Kay. You might have heard her song on TikTok called I Love It, I Love It, I Love It. And you know what? I love it too, Bella Kay. Very excited that she's going to be joining Scott Clark on Hits Radio Evenings on Monday night at 8 p.m. to chat all about her new sudden rise to fame as well. So get ready for that. 8 o'clock Monday. But right now, how about this for our Friday night? Justin Timberlake, Sexy Back. It's Hits Radio. I'm bringing-

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0: Hey, big news for Ray. Just had over 1 billion streams on her latest album. That is unbelievable. 1 billion streams. Well done, Ray. Congrats. That deserves some celebrating on a Friday night, I reckon. Hey, stay there for Clean Bandit next. It's
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0: is your Rocky Bar speaking, and this biscuit crunch is here to pep you up, taking you from traffic jam to singing a jam. 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Range? 2 octaves. So go grab yourself a Rocky. 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

0: Happy Friday. Hope you're having a great one tonight. Couple more from me then, right here on Hits Radio, just before 11 o'clock, before I hand over to the next person in this studio, which is Sam Thompson. Don't know if you were listening this time last week, but I sort of left him a weird voice note live on air, and he then reacted to it in his show. And in that voice note, he said that he never wants to be in the same studio as me. So, I mean, I say I've rekindled the relationship, by the sounds of it, I haven't. I've made it even worse. Let's get into this. Daft Punk for Pharrell Williams right here on Hits Radio.
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0: It is such a big tune, isn't it? Shaboozy, a bar song on Hits Radio. All right, that is it from me, but you stay there because more tunes on the way. We got Wes with you from 6 a.m, Sam Thompson with you from 9 a.m, and I will be back with you same time tomorrow night. Have a great one. Enjoy your Friday.
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10: The top stories this hour. Andy Burnham could know whether he's back in Westminster in just over a month. June the 18th is the possible date for the Makerfield by-election. Labour's ruling bodies allowed him to put his name forward as a possible candidate after blocking a similar attempt earlier in the year. Andrew Fisher's a former policy advisor for Jeremy Corbyn.
11: Andy Burnham has done a very good job as Greater Manchester Mayor and is widely seen across the political board as a success story there. And that's replicated in the votes he got to be re-elected as Greater Manchester Mayor. You know, he is widely seen as a very popular and successful mayor.
10: A college student who's died after catching meningitis has been described as funny and kind-hearted in tributes from family. Lewis Waters attended Henley College in Oxfordshire. Two pupils from schools in Reading are also unwell. A teenager's been jailed for nearly 7 years after knocking down and killing a great-grandmother with his illegal e-bike in Sunderland. Gloria Stevenson's daughter says she's so disappointed at the sentence handed to Billy Stokoe. Police have charged a 19-year-old after a football referee's address was leaked online. John Beaton and his family spent a night with officers to protect them. It was after he awarded Celtic a controversial penalty on Wednesday. Aston Villa's manager Unai Emery says their 4-2 Premier League win over Liverpool was absolutely brilliant. It secures Champions League qualification for next season before Emery's side meet Freiburg in Wednesday's Europa League final.
12: The priority always is the league, the Premier League. That is the most difficult league. It's the consistency we must show all the season is something we are setting as a huge challenge.
10: Liverpool slipped below Villa to fifth and still have work to do to secure a place in Europe's top club competition. And the drag artist Lavoie will be announcing the results of the UK's national jury at tonight's Eurovision Song Contest in Vienna. She says she's absolutely over the moon. From Sky News, that's the latest. I'm Bev Rimmer.